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0: 2 Echo Zero LRV from NU5M. Good morning, sir, from across the pond.
1: Good morning, sir. Good morning. Yes, it is. It's very early.

0: here. Just gone 5:15. Couldn't sleep, got up. Just about to make a cup of coffee. I thought I'll turn the radio on and see who was about. Name this end is Les, Lima, Echo, Sierra. And I'm right in the centre of the country, about 20 miles south of the city of Birmingham, in what we call the Midlands, the middle of the country. So back to you, sir, 20LRV.
1: All right, nice to meet you, Les. The name here is Preston, and I was just kind of spinning the dial on the old the virtual machine, the All-Star. We've got several big networks over here, but we've got a lot of people that just kind of sit around and don't say much. And we've got one that's it's probably got 300 plus nodes connected, and nobody's saying anything. So I thought I'd spin the dial and come over here, and I hadn't been on the hub net in probably years. It's been years since I've been on here, and I kind of took a break from all the All-Star / Echo Inc. / IRLP stuff for a while and got into HF, and now I kind of pulled out my old gear and I'm setting it up, and I guess I'll start trying to get back into the radio-less stuff, if you know what I mean.
0: Yeah, good morning, Preston. Yeah, no, isn't that the way? I think that's a global phenomenon. Yeah, for every one person talking, there's 1,000 people listening. Oh, dear, what's the thing people say? Oh, dear, the bands are dead. I've been listening for hours and hours and hours. I've not heard anything. Did you think to put a call out? Did you try a CQ call or go on the network or something? Oh, no. I was just listening. Oh, there's so many of them out there. But, yeah. Yeah, no, I'm an All-Star as well. So, as I say, I'm actually on a little handy. I'm away from the shack at the moment, but I've got a little handy sat in a desktop charger. It's normally just monitoring a local repeater in the town I live in, a little Redditch repeater. But it's amazing the number of international stations that find their way onto this little repeater with about a 10-mile radius roughly around the town. And that's it. And of course, stations from the US and Canada and New Zealand keep popping up on there with unerring regularity. It's surprising, you know, but... You know, considering it, I don't know, it's not a very popular thing, it's just a local repeat that's dead most of the time. But international stations keep coming on there, and how they find it, I don't know, it's on Echo Link and All-Star, you know, mainly for the convenience of the people in the town, but I probably spend more time speaking to the US on the local repeater than I do anything else. But the guys that set it up at Christmas, a group of friends, they now spend all their time chatting on WhatsApp, instead of using the repeater, but yeah, hey ho, there's nothing as what do you say over here? There's nothing as strange as folk. Back to you, Preston.
1: Yeah, like you say, Les, it's probably a worldwide phenomenon. I think the stuff is maybe going the way of the dodo bird if we're not careful. But I'm trying to keep it alive. You know, I'm in and out of the different aspects of the hobby. I'll do the satellite stuff, and then I'll do the VHF, UH stuff, and then sometimes I get interested in 6 meters and so on, back to HF and everything else. So it keeps me busy. That's one thing I like about the hobby. There's so many rabbit holes to go down, and you get tired of one thing, well, you can switch over to something else. So, and that is actually the beauty of this hobby. I've been involved in many other hobbies, from race cars to hot rods to firearms to everything else. And I just sometimes just get burned out on that kind of stuff. And this has always held my interest, you know, for many, many years. You know, I'm a natural tinkerer. I like to modify things and make things better. And this hobby is just perfect for that aspect. And, you know, a lot of people say it's an expensive hobby, but to be honest, I'm in disagreement with that. I think this hobby is, in fact, I think it's probably on the cheaper side, to be honest. But not much else going on over here, Les. It's up. It's almost 11:30 here on the stateside. So I'm just up messing around, like I said, kind of turning the dial on the virtual radio over internet stuff here.
0: copy all of that, Preston. No problem at all. It can be as expensive as you want it to be. I mean, I speak to a lot of people who've, recently got a license, and I mean, to be perfectly honest, £30 to get a license or £30 sterling, and then get Echo Link on your phone. The world's your oyster. it just blows people away what they can do, with no antennas, no radios, no nothing, just using equipment. So it's as cheap as you want it to be. But I mean, I've been doing it for about 12 years. I wish I'd done it started sooner, to be perfectly honest. as you say, it's one of those things where there are so many rabbit holes you can go down. It's unbelievable. And I mean, I have a list of things that I'm going to try, more so it's one of the ones at the top of the list. FT8, I've just never got around to doing it. I mean, I've got the radios for it, but over 12 years, I've got sort of, how can I put this, I've got a mature setup here. ICOM 7300, ICOM 9700, plus multiple 706s and the ASU FT8800s for the car. But I enjoy playing mobile radio in the car more than anything else, but at the moment I'm grounded due to some health problems. But it doesn't stop me from playing radio. I can play radio as much as I want, but I can drop it and pick it up. In fact, I find that I have to have radio-less days, otherwise I never get anything done because I could sit on here 24/7. It's so easy to do. But I'm very lucky that the sort of South Midlands area that I'm in, there's an absolute plethora of 2 meters activity, on VHF, and a load of repeaters on UHF. So I'm never short of it, but I know there are people, I've spoken to a few of them, but they have no activity in their area whatsoever, well, just one station they can contact and that's it, and nobody else ever answers or comes back to them. So for them, it's dead, and there's a friend I know down in Essex, he's basically moved over to HF, and he spends all his time on HF now, because he can't get anything on VHF and UHF, but it is what it is, and it just depends on the area you're in, and the number of sort of regular people that come on, but I can think of, 15, 20, maybe 25 people I hear regularly on 2 meters, how can I put it, generating activity. And as for tinkering, yes, I've been into this sort of off-roading 4x4. I'll get it back in the same. Didn't you say firearms? I wish we could get into firearms over here, but it's almost impossible. But I shoot air rifles that don't require a license. They're low power ones with the grandkids, and we have great fun with that, a bit of target shooting, shooting mints and bottle caps and empty plastic milk cartons full of water. It's really good fun. But yeah, it's the radio hobby is something that never goes away. You can pick it up and drop it whenever you want. But it's always there. There's always somebody to speak to. Back to you, Preston.
1: Well, there's nothing wrong with air rifles. If that's all you got, that's what you gotta work with. I grew up shooting air rifles before I was old enough to, get something with some powder behind it. But we had a blast with their rifles when I was growing up. We had an absolute blast. Yeah, and I know you said you had a 7300 and a 9700. I had two 7300s, and one of them took either a nearby lightning strike or static got it or something, and I took it apart and I replaced it blew the preamp out, and I took it apart and replaced the preamp transistor, and I got the preamp working, and I was like, oh man, I got it working, hallelujah. And then I put it up to, I got the known good one up next to it, and I split the antenna with a T, and of course the one that took the lightning strike, yeah, the preamp worked, but it was still down on receive. So I just kind of just, it's sitting in the closet, and I don't think I'm even going to pay to get it repaired. And in the 9700, I've got one of those also. That's the one I use for satellite work. Great radio. Complete.

0: buyer's remorse when I bought it, you know, just due to the high price. But man, I've grown to really, really like that radio for sure. And in fact, it's grown to be one of my favorite radios, believe it or not. But you said something about mobile. Oh yeah, that's my first love. Mobile HF has been I did mobile HF up until October of last year. October of last year was the first time I had gotten on HF from a fixed location or base location, which I have now. But mobile ops is my first love for sure.
1: Yes, yeah. Copied all of that and very much detail on the 9700. It's by far my favorite radio. I mean, it's used daily, you know, continuously, all day long it's on. What a price. But having said that, what a radio. It's fantastic. The only thing that annoys me, and it really, really winds me up, I'm used to using sort of Yaesu FT8800s, which are dual receive, so I can have both VFOs on the same frequency on the same band, or I can have them one on the 2 and one on 70. But on the 9700, you can't. It's the you can only transmit on the top VFO. And the number of times I've heard something on the other VFO, VFOB, I always imagine the bottom one, and I've hit the transmitter, and of course I've gone out on what the top one's on, but I can only have one on each band. It won't let me have them both on the same band, you know. It's like, oh, this is so annoying. But having said that, it's a cracking radio, you know. It's the 7300. I haven't done mobile HF. Static VHF from the home KTH for years, because the noise level here is going up and up and up ever since, when I first got a license, it was about S2 of noise. Nowadays, it's S7 on a good day, a very good day, but it's usually around about S9, so I hear nothing here at all. Can't believe it. So go out in the car, drive a mile, and the station's galore, you know. It's like looking at stars in the middle of a city. You see one or two stars, you drive out of the city, you get away from all the pollution, light pollution, and there's millions of them up there, you know. You thought, where did all these come from? Same with HF for me. So, as I say, if you look on my QRZ, you'll see some pictures of the setup. I've got like a military 8-meter push-up mast, 25 foot for you guys. And I stick something like one of Callum's DX 510s on the top of that. And the world's your oyster. I had a big 6-meter beam. I've somehow sold it, but used to put that up there with a rotator, and it was amazing how far you could get. Go to a high point, stick the mast up, stick the beam on the top on 6 meters, and wow! I can do 100 miles easy on 2-meter FM, you know, with that setup on a high point. But yeah, great fun. I'm out again. Back to you, Preston.
0: Yeah, I scroll down your QRZ page here, yeah, and I see that. Yeah, you've done a lot of mobile work. Yeah, that you and I are both in that, both loving that mobile method of radio operation, that's for sure, yeah. But, I do like my 7300. The only thing I will say about the 7300, and I'm starting to notice it more and more, is that it really doesn't have the best selectivity. You start getting in these especially these big contests like CQ Worldwide. Man, if you got that thing tied to an antenna that's got any type of gain to it, man, it starts. You start hearing everybody. You start hearing everybody on the band on that one frequency you're on. So I was thinking about upgrading to a 7610 maybe, or I'm trying to. I'm so deep in the ICOM ecosystem that I almost have to stick with the ICOM, because I've got ICOM tuners and everything else that are, you know, only compatible with their tuning protocol or whatever it is. So I don't know. I feel like the 7610, you know, it's been out a while, so I feel like it's probably long in the tooth, and I'm thinking that maybe they're going to upgrade that one. Maybe they'll come out with a 7610 Mark II or whatever. I don't know, but I may just have to bite the bullet and maybe find a good used one or something like that. But I think I'm going to have to replace that that 7300 as much as I like it. I'll still keep it. I'll still use it mobile. But as far as using it on my horizontal loop, I think I'm going to have to find something that's got a little bit better front end.
1: Yeah, no, copy that, Preston. As I say, it's not a problem I've had with the 7300. The 706, fantastic receipt, but by God, does it pick up everything? I had a similar problem on 2 meters. I bought DX Commander, I don't know if you know him, Callum, he's a friend of mine, bought one of his DX 510s that screws together. It's perfect for portable work. And I went up to a high point. We have a 2 meter activity thing about 3 or 4 times a year over here. And I set up as a neck control. And the problem was I was doing well over 100 miles range, but I was picking up stations that were calling into other nets rather than there was another net over in Cambridgeshire, well over 100 miles away. He was on the same frequency as me, you know, we shouldn't have been interfering, but of course I was hearing stations from over there and I was going back to them, and of course they were trying to get into this Cambridgeshire net rather than the Gloucestershire net that I was on, you know, so from one side of the country to the other. But I worked right the way down to the south coast, you know, from up there. It was phenomenal, but yeah, it brought home that you know, it was too good a setup for what I was trying to do. I would have been better off with a little normal mobile twig that I've got on the mag mount, rather than sticking the mast up with this big 510 on the top of it. You know, but I've got a Yarg, 270 Yarg high gain, her version of that. I can't wait to try that out. But as I say, I've been grounded for over a year now, so hopefully that'll be coming to an end in the next few months. And we can get out and start playing radio again. But the high point, the town I live in has got a high point just outside the town on the top of the hill, what we call Gorka Hill. And at the bottom of Gorka Hill is a McDonald's, and it's so easy to drive up there, go to the drive-through, get a coffee and something to chew on, and then drive up to the top of the hill and then go and play radio, you know. But it's a fantastic takeoff from up there, you know, on HF as well. It's, you're in the clear, you know. It's a really fantastic spot. I mean, I've worked all over North Africa and down into the Atlantic, across Brazil, all the way down to the bottom end of Chile and Argentina. You know, it's a fantastic spot for radio. And it's only 7 miles from where I live, you know, so... And there's a Mackie D's at the bottom. Oh, talk about absolute perfection for radio.
0: Yeah, that's the good thing about where you live, because, you know, you've got the high mountains and your countries are fairly small and they're close together. You know, out here in Texas, it's flat and, you know, it just doesn't lend itself well for the VHF, UHF stuff. Get into 6 meters, it starts getting a little bit better. But I see that one picture you have here where you've got the, is it a Land Rover, up on the mountain with the, it looks like a 6 meter beam. Like a five-element 6 meter? I could be wrong. But, man, that's a fantastic location. I could get behind something like that. We don't have any mountains out here where I am like that. There's no way. We got hills, and they're barely hills. So, yeah, my our VHF, UHF stuff is and above is very, very limited here. In fact, I'll tell you, there's just no activity above UHF. You'll find a few people on sideband, 2 meter, but it's very, very rare. It's just, it's very rare. And as far as, I know you said earlier about you have a lot of repeaters, 2 meter repeaters. We have a lot of repeaters here. We got UHF, VHF repeaters. The problem with it is I think we've got too many repeaters. So, you know, everybody's all spread out. You know, it's just, our VHF, UHF activity is just very limited here. And I know out west in California where they've got the mountains, it's a little better. But here,

0: I'm not going to say it's non-existent, but it's very few and far between as far as active repeaters go.
1: Yeah, no, copy that, Preston. Well, I mean, the system we're on now, HubNet, is the answer to that. What they've done is they've connected loads of repeaters together under AllStar so that it covers the whole country, you know, north, south, east, and west. And it's a very, very good system. And, of course, then there's bridges for DSTAR, DMR, and all these other fancy digital nodes that can come on. Some of them sound better than others, shall we say. But yeah, that's the answer. You get all the tiny little bit of activity on each local repeater is all brought together into one spot, and it seems like there's lots of activity. But you quite often hear people, you know, chatting who are probably a few miles apart on the HubNet, not realising that they're not on just a local repeater; they're on an international system. Yeah. Screen's died again, but yeah, it is what it is. But yeah, you know, there's another high point I go to. It's about an hour and a half away, called Titterston Clee. you can tell the air traffic control have got their radars up there, the radomes are up there. But it has a fantastic chip shop in the village. You go down you go up the one side where the air traffic control is, and work out into Wales, out to the west and that sort of thing, and down to the south. And then just around about sort of 4 or 5 o'clock, you come down from there, drive through the village, pick up some fish and chips, and go around the other side. There's like a quarry, and then you work out to the east, you know. I've heard Dutch stations, but I've not actually made contact with them. That's on 2 metres FM. 2 metres SSB, yes. Same story over here. Unless there's a competition on, you very rarely hear anyone on 2 metres SSB. I've tried it, you know, and I've worked into Southern Ireland all the way over to Tralee. You know, it's a good distance on 2 metres SSB. I've worked up right down into Cornwall and the tip of the UK. But, activity is few and far between. And, yeah, well spotted. That was a 6-metre beam. And that was actually on Brown Clee, which is next to Titterston Clee. So it's even slightly higher. It's about another 50, 60 feet higher than Titterston Clee. But, that's the ultimate. Back to you, Preston.
0: Yeah, well, I'm looking at your QRZ page, and I'm just happy to see somebody out there getting after it. I feel like there's so many people that just, I don't know if it's a, you know, a checkbook operator, whatever you want to call them, and they don't really want to, I don't know, just, I hate to say it, a lot of it's pure laziness, I think, at least over here it is. I mean, people just, I don't know. They just don't have that adventure spirit, and they want everything handed to them. They're definitely not going to go out and, you know, put a mast on the rear of their truck and take the time and to guy it and all that stuff. They're not going to do that. Some people do, but I would say over here, a majority of the people don't. And I know earlier you were talking about FT8. I think you said you haven't done it or haven't tried FT8 yet. And I will tell you that I did FT8 for about 6 weeks. I was going out to a rare grid square, and I'm sure we have these. I guess it's worldwide, the Fred Fish Award, the 6-meter thing. And I was going out there to a rare grid to work satellites for the same reason, because it's a rare grid. And I said, you know what? Everybody's on FT8 on 6 meters. I'm going to go ahead and learn how to do FT8, and then I'm going to take my radio out there and try to hand out this grid. Well, I didn't have enough time to get the equipment. I learned how to do FT8, but I didn't have enough time to do it. Anyway, I ended up not taking the 6-meter gear. But I started messing around with it, and I messed around with FT8, you know, on all the other bands too, 20, you know, 15, et cetera. And I did it for about 6 weeks, and I'll be honest with you, after that 6 weeks, I, the whole time I was doing it, I was like, why am I doing this? Why am I doing this? To me, honestly, it was... It's absolutely boring to me. I hate to say it, but it doesn't wet my whistle. It's just not fun to me. And I will do it if people need the, you know, the rare grid on 6 or whatever. That's fine, but I'll be honest, I'm not getting that much enjoyment out of it. I think it's kind of, well, just flat boring. Back to you, Les.

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1: NU5M, 2E0 LRV. Yes, that's probably the reason I've never actually bothered doing it. My enjoyment from radio comes from doing what we're doing now. And it's rag chewing, you know, as you Americans call it, you know. But yeah, I mean, I just enjoy voice. Morse code is something I've always wanted to do ever since I was a kid. And it's one of those things where I can send Morse code quite competently, you know. But when it comes back to me, I haven't got a clue. I can't make head and tail of it. I always remember somebody gave me a very, very nice, I think Bengali or something, double paddle key. And it was like, wow. And of course, I actually plugged it into the 9700, and there's a thing where you can switch off the transmit, so you can play Morse without actually going out. And I sort of pressed it, thinking, oh yeah, that's good. Now I can press it. And of course, I went through the Morse alphabet and then all the numbers, and thought, oh, that sounded really good. And all of a sudden, the whole load of Morse came back, and I actually got the thing turned off before I pressed the button. Not having a Morse key plugged in, it didn't make any difference, you know. And of course, what I'd actually done was I actually transmitted the entire alphabet, all the numbers on Morse. And then, of course, somebody came back to reply to me, and he was like, oh, what do I do? What do I do? Turn the radio off quick. It wasn't me, you know, sorry. But FT8, I don't think has any interest for me. It's one of those things I'd like to do to say, I've done it. Okay, fine. I know what it is. I know how it works. End of. You know, the other thing is the same sort of thing is MeshCore. I've been there, done that. How can I put it? It's a system that's, and it's an answer to a problem we don't have. Not at the moment. Until the apocalypse happens. It works, all the rest of it. But, you know, what am I going to do with it? It does something I can do, you know, much better in other places. So yeah, but yeah, FCA is the same. I tried DMR years ago, but the audio quality was so awful, and of course the code plug had to be updated every 3 to 6 months as people kept changing things, you know. And it was like, oh, I can't be asked. So I gave up. So the two DMR radios I've got, both are on analog now. But yeah. It is what it is, you know. I don't complain. I just move on. Just turn the dial and go somewhere else. Back to you, Preston.
0: Yeah, Les, you and I think definitely along the same terms. As far as FT8 goes, like you said, I've done it. I've been there, done that. And if somebody needs a 6-meter grid square, you know, I have a ranch in South Texas, and it's in a fairly rare grid square, and I'll get on there and I'll hand out that, because, you know, I don't know about over there, but here 99% of the activity on 6 meters is all FT8. Even in contest, it doesn't matter, that's all FT8. So I'll get down there at the ranch in Echo Lima 08 and I'll hand out that grid, no problem. But I don't get any pleasure out of it. I hate it. And you know, it's funny, when I started doing this FT8, you know, I hadn't made as far as DXCC goes, I hadn't made an all-time new one in probably several months before that, maybe a lot more, maybe it was 6 months or more. And then you get on this FT8, and you're knocking out, you know, all these East Asian contacts. I don't remember. I think I made 3 all-time new ones, and I felt guilty every time I put one in the log. Felt like I was cheating, because actually I was, if you know what I mean. And as far as you're talking about the MeshCore/Mestastic or whatever the flavor of the day is, I've been there, done that. I have 3 nodes. I have one down at my ranch. I have one here. I've played with it, and like you said, I still can't figure out the fascination with this thing. It's like, okay, it's pretty cool. It goes a long way for what it is, but again, there's no utilitarian purpose that I could find with it. And I still have it out here. It's still hooked up. I have my node out here, I don't use that thing at all. And, you know, and you were saying about DMR, the voice quality is terrible. It is. And, you know, I thought the whole reason we went to DMR was, or, well, commercially speaking over here, it was because they needed the bandwidth, right? And nobody wanted to switch. They had to. It was a mandate. So, I don't know. I figure since we are, you know, allowed to do wideband, man, we ought to take advantage of that. I don't know why everybody's fleeing to DMR. I don't see the advantage, especially when all the repeaters are dead.
1: I couldn't agree more. Yeah, it was very much DMR was very much a commercial thing that sort of got somebody decided, let's see if we can get this working as an amateur radio thing. It really was a commercial radio thing, you know, so you could have, you know, everybody in a big industrial facility, you know, and the offices and everywhere could all use the same radios, and they could all be in different groups and things, you know, so the engineers in one facility could speak to each other, and the engineers in the other facility got their own little nets and all the rest of it, and then the office people got their net. You know, it was very much, you know, a commercial application that got transposed over into amateur radio. But, you know, realistically, while it probably worked very well in an industrial noisy environment, it's not very good for amateur radio. But, yeah, again, how can I put it? We were saying over here, that we say to people, you know, just because you can doesn't mean that you should. In other words, you know, just because you can do it doesn't mean you actually should do it or, you know, encourage people to do it. But, of course, the big three in Japan decided that, oh, yes, we'll get into DMR and all the rest of it, and they all came out with their own different flavours and things, and then you've got D-Star and Fusion, and oh dear, it all got a bit messy. And as I say, it's all not as good as, you know, DMR to DMR is okay, you know, D-Star to D-Star is okay, and Fusion to Fusion is okay. When you start transposing them across into analog systems and all the rest of it, it's not okay. You know, if you want to come into this system, come in on analog, and you will sound absolutely brilliant. You know, as you do, we could be in the same room, Preston. You know, it's you know, even though I'm on a handheld in the lounge rather than in the radio shack, it's the quality is just fantastic, and there's no noise, no nothing. You know, it's just clear audio, and it works fantastically well. But yeah, hey ho, it's everybody to their own. You know, it's you know, if somebody says they like FDA, I say, well, good for you. And I don't get involved in that discussion, you know. I remember years ago, an old guy came on. He was lambasting All-Star, even though he was on All-Star. And he was saying, you know, there's only one real radio, and that's Morse code. I said, oh, yeah, the original digital radio. And he went, what do you mean, digital? Morse code's not digital. I said, yes, it is. Dots and dashes. It's ones and zeros. It's digital. It was the original digital format. And I never heard from him again. He disappeared. Back to you.
0: Oh, yeah, I definitely agree. Absolutely, yeah. A lot of this stuff is, and again, like you say, if you want to do it, hey, that's more power to you. I'm not going to keep you from doing FT8. In fact, I'm going to do FT8 myself. I'm just not going to I'm not going to sit there and just day after day sit in front of the computer and work FT8 and think I'm doing something. I don't feel that kick. Let's put it that way. And yeah, it's to each their own. I don't want FT8 to go away. Too many people like it, so I'm just not into it. But anyway, Les, it's about 15 till midnight over here, and I got to get to bed because I am taking my son on a road trip to the ranch this weekend. I pulled him away for one weekend from the girls and the beach, and he's going to go hang out with his old man this weekend at the ranch. And he says he wants me to put him to work. Now, I don't know what that means. I guess he wants to do some ranch work or something down there. But anyway, Les, it's been good talking to you, man. We'll do it again. I thoroughly enjoyed it. I'm glad to see somebody's out there actually putting some effort into stuff, you know. Like I can see on your QRZ page that you're actually out there, you know, putting a screwdriver to it, as we say over here. 2 Echo 0, Lima Radio Victor. This is November Uniform 5, Mexico.
1: NU5M20LLB. Yeah, well, it's nice to make contact with you for the first time. I wouldn't normally be around at this time in the morning. It's just about I couldn't sleep. So I just decided, as soon as it's getting daylight, I'll get up, you know, and I'll make a cup of coffee, and I'll just turn... just turned the radio on and I heard you come on. I thought, well, I'll answer you because I don't suppose

0: in the morning. There's probably not that many listeners. I probably haven't got up yet. But yeah, no, it's good fun. And as I say, you do the bits that you enjoy. You know, and as I say, I don't knock anybody for doing whatever they do. Whatever they enjoy, that's fantastic. You know, that's great. They're enjoying radio in whatever flavour or format it is, you know. So more power to their elbow, so to speak. But I enjoy the bits I enjoy. And, I mean, I don't know what I've done without radio in the last few years, especially during COVID lockdown. I mean, I live on my own. And I've got four grown-up kids, and they were worried silly about my mental health. They said, oh, you know, you don't talk to anybody and all the rest of it. You don't see anybody. I was facing people all over the world. I'm on the radio 24 hours a day, you know. I mean, one classic day, I got up in the morning, I don't know, about 7 o'clock in the morning, and got on the radio, and come 4 o'clock in the afternoon, I'm still in my pyjamas with my dressing gown on. All I've done was make coffee, have a comfort break, and get back on the radio. I was on there all day, you know. I never even got dressed that day. It was crazy. But there's radio out there to be had if you want it. And I'm very lucky to be in an area of, you know, a lot of activity. A lot of regular guys come on. So it's fantastic. Not everybody has that that luxury that I have, but I make the most of it. But, yeah, as you say, lovely to catch up with you. And I'm sure we've got more to talk about in the future. Enjoy the ranch with the lad this weekend. That sounds great, you know. I can see a few tin cans and some Colt 45s in the offing as well. That would really, really, really make the ranch weekend a winner. So with that, I'll say cheers and beers. 7-3. And look forward to catching up with you again in the future, Preston. 2EZLRV.
1: 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We'll do it again. NU5M. 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

0: 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Good morning, 2Echo0, Lima Radio Victoria. Good morning from southern Chile. I repeat, my call is X-Ray Quebec 7, Italy Radio. Name here is Felipe, like Foxtrot Echo, Lima India, Papa Echo. Felipe, I'm located in the southern Chile. I hear you without problem, and thanks for answering me my call. I'm just testing the Echolink system on my phone. So I'm glad to work you. Thanks for your response. And please give me again your name at 2Echo0 Lima Victoria Radio from X-Ray Quebec 7 Italy Radio. Over.
1: Yeah, and I've got your call sign right now. X-Ray Quebec 7 India Radio, Felipe. I haven't got my glasses on, so I can't quite see. I think you may well be somewhere that I've actually been and worked. I came down years ago now, well over a decade or more, to Puerto Monte to do some work in the fish industry. As I say, I covered a lot of the area. The guys there drove me all over, getting me to different customers and things to check out stuff. And the name again at this end is Les Lima Echo Sierra. I probably didn't give it to you the first time around, so my apologies there. But, nice to make your acquaintance, Felipe. I mean, it's just gone 6 a.m. over here in the UK. I got up. Couldn't sleep, got up early. I've just spent an hour talking to a guy in Texas on this system. I'm using All-Star, but I would imagine you're doing the thing you said, you echo link. But the audio is very, very good. There's no noise on it. So nice to meet you from southern Chile. And just let me know on the location. Have I got it right? Because I haven't got my glasses on. I can't quite read what's on the screen. Back to you, Felipe, 2Echo0LRV.
0: Okay, QSL, Les, 2Echo0, Lima Radio, Victoria. Now I got your call sign correct. Glad to work you by the system, Les, and I hear you without problem. I really appreciate it if you can give me a report about my audio.

0: So you say before I'm testing my my connection by the phone on the Echo Link. So I hear you fantastic, without problem, excellent audio, and a good transmission from your side. So thanks for the information about the local time there in UK. Local time here is 6 minutes past one on the morning. 1:06 on the morning, it is the local time here, just a few moments before sleep. So everything is fine here. We have it is raining right now, a little bit windy, but everything is fine. So glad to work you, I repeat, Les, and I really appreciate it if you can give me a report about my audio. 2 Echo 0 Lima Radio Victoria and the audience. This is X-Ray Quebec 7 Italy Radio. And by the way, I'm located 1,000 kilometers south of Santiago. City here is Puerto Varas. Puerto Varas, it is the name of the city. QSL?
1: Hello, I'll be returning. Yeah, first of all, the audio report. Yeah, it's absolutely clear. There's no noise. It's a very good. I mean, it's Echo Link. It's not quite as good as All Star, but it's good enough. It's more than good enough. You know, the difference is quite small between the two. I'm actually using All Star, but I'm actually using a little handheld radio rather than normal shack radio because I haven't quite got to the shack yet. I've made coffee, and that's as far as I've got this morning. I've got dressed, I've got coffee, and now I'm playing radio. What's a Paris? Quite sure. I can't quite place that. I'm not quite sure whether that's as far south or further south than I was. I know in Puerto Montt there was an awful lot of ferry travel. I suppose we were going south to get to a particular factory. I think we did three different ferries. It was crazy. Well, it was to me from the UK. And in fact, it was a local volcano. We were going up the volcano, but it snowed, and the police shut the road, so we couldn't go to the top, unfortunately. But that would have been a spectacle thing. But yeah, but yes, it's very, very clear. We could almost be in the same room. You know, the audio is that good, and there's no noise on it, so it's working fantastically well from the phone. But I know a lot of people use Echo Link from their phones, and it works. It works very, very well. It's a very good way of getting in. Although, bear in mind, obviously, the time difference, you know, we're just getting up in the morning, first thing in the morning, and it's very, very late, well, very early morning for you over there. Yeah, I remember I used to get service calls from the UK when I was in Chile on my mobile phone. It'd be like 2 o'clock in the morning, and it was like 8 a.m. over here, and it was like, oh, God's sakes. But such was life. But but I thoroughly enjoyed coming to Chile. I'd love to come back to Chile, but I'm not working. Unfortunately, I was working, so while I saw a lot of the southern bit of Chile, I didn't really get a chance to do the touristy thing, you know. But it's fantastic. In fact, I'd love to go up to the rest of it. I always remember flying over the Andes, and there was like a strip of land between the Andes and the sea. And I remember somebody saying, oh, yeah, that's Chile, that little thin strip that runs down the coast. But, yeah, fantastic place. And very, very friendly people. Like, you know, everybody there was extremely nice. Anyway, back to you, Felipe, 2E0LRV.
0: Okay, QSL 2Echo 0, Lima. Radio Victoria, XQ7IR, returning. Well, glad to hear that you have visited the country in the past, and, well, you're very welcome if you want to come again and ride and very near of Puerto Montt. Puerto Montt, it is around 35 kilometers, no more than 25 minutes on driving on. So I am very close of this city. As if you remember or stay near Puerto Montt, where Puerto Varas, it is very near of Puerto Montt. It is in the lake, and you can see the volcano in the landscape.

0: in the back. So fantastic. I'm really glad to hear you, Les. And I'm QRV. If you need something, I will check tomorrow your call sign on QRZ.com, and you can check my profile on QRZ.com too. So thank you very much for your attention, Les. I will try to send you an email. I appreciated that you came back on very early in the morning there in UK, and it is 11 past one on the morning here in Chile, AM. So thank you very much for the call, 73. Hope to see you again here or in another band for sure. 2 Echo 0 Lima Radio Victoria from XQ7IR. Back to you to the final, Les. 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
1: XQ7IR 20 LRP returning. Yeah, no, lovely to make contact with you, Felipe, and nice to know that I've actually been to the area that you live in, you know, so when I say going south from Puerto Monte, there's a lot of ferries, you'll know exactly what I mean. And I'm quite sure I came to a lake. We stopped off at a lake and I took some pictures of the volcano from the lake, and there were some boards and things up there, but yeah. What was the thing I remember? There was lots of, along the seafront, a load of sort of bronze head and shoulders sculptures of famous people. Unfortunately, I didn't speak the language, so I don't know what they were, but they're obviously lots of military people, I think, you know, and I took loads of pictures of those. It was one of my other hobbies. Photography and traveling the globe as a service engineer was a great opportunity for that sort of thing. But yeah, nice to meet you on here today, and it's really nice to meet somebody from an area that I've actually been to in Chile. You know, if you'd have been from the north of Chile, I wouldn't have had the clue. Puerto Embarras, I'll have to remember that one. I'll have to look it up on the map. But yeah, no, I've got your QRZ in front of me. I log all the internet calls on QRZ. I just click on the 77s button, which populates the frequencies 420, and then I just change the mode to VOI, the voice over internet, and that's how I log them. So if you log it the same, then it will, it will automatically confirm. But yeah, lovely to make the contact with you, and I look forward to making the contact again. I can go back over some memories of Hotel Presidente. It was a superb hotel, but sometimes you just want something a bit more basic. You know, it's all nice having fancy food, but when somebody else is paying. But yeah, it was nice to do, and nice to be there. Nice to say that I've been to Chile, you know, and I'd just like to come back again and do a road trip through Chile from north to south. Well, yeah, that's probably the way I do it, north to south. Get the high deserts to start with, and then all the way down to the coast where the penguins live. Anyway, with that, I'll say cheers and beers. 73. Fantastic to make contact with you, Felipe, today. Hopefully we'll do it again in the future. 20 LRV, Les from the Shire.
0: Okay, QSL Les. Well, my pleasure. Nice to talk to you here on the system. My best wishes to you on yours. If you decide to come again and visit the country, I'm QRV. I had this link, this repeater on the favorite, so I hope to copy again, or if the band permits and the propagation permits, on HF band. My best wishes to you and yours. Have a great day. Thanks for your attention, and see you around, Les. 2 Echo 0 Lima Radio Victoria from Felipe in South Chile, XQ7IR, say 73.
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0: Hey, good morning. My name here is Miles, Mike Oscar Zulu, currently mobile on the M25. God bless her. And didn't catch the call sign. Back to
1: you. Okay, so a little bit broken. The call sign is G3ZHI. The name's Ian, over.
2: The name is Preston. Papa Radio Echo Sierra Tango Oscar November, and we're down in West Sussex, not too far from Brighton, about 9 miles northwest of Brighton, a little place called Upper Beeding. Okay, microphone back round to you, and yeah, we missed the name. You're a little bit broken on the last over from G0UQY.
0: Roger, I think there's two stations there, actually. You kind of doubled with each other. So I'll hand it round to the station that isn't the Brighton station. Probably a little bit broken because of the location where I am at the moment, over.

0: The station is Zulu Hotel something. Okay, nothing heard. Yeah, so Mike Six, Mike Queen's in the Moz, his name, Mike Oscar Zulu. I know it's an unusual name, but really my real name's John. But currently on my way down to the lovely Heathrow Airport, are
1: you? Well, I'll just check that you are speaking to me now, Moz, because you said there was another station there. The name's Preston this way, and G0UQY, go ahead.
0: Roger, yeah, I am. UQI. I quite like that call sign. Was that one you chose or one that was given?
1: No, it was one that was given. We couldn't pick and choose in the days when I got mine. I preferred my G7 call sign, which was G7MGT, which was, it really rolled off the tongue, that one. We just had to have what was given to us in those days. Okay, yeah, the M25, yeah, I remember from old. I used to do the night trunk years ago from Birmingham down to West Sussex and use the M25. Wasn't too bad in the morning, but it was a nightmare in the night time when I used to go up from G0UQY.
0: Yeah, right, so I've done a bit of trunk work myself, actually, back in the day, up to the hub. It seems the whole world and his entourage go there, don't they, to the hub and then come back out again. GTH for me is Bury St Edmunds in Suffolk, and I do come down your way quite a bit. I'm a big fan of the South Coast. I've got a camper van, so we make the most of that, especially this weather over.
1: Yeah, from G0UQY. Yeah, okay, Moz. Well, yeah, I used to do UK pallets and pallet track. That was the two I did before I retired a few years ago. But, we used to have a camper van, and we just recently swapped it about 2 years ago. Decided to change and go for a caravan. It has its pros and cons. I do miss driving the camper van. I don't particularly like towing the caravan. A little bit, I know what they call them, wobble boxes now. It's a bit bouncy, but certainly when you get there, you've got the more space and you've got a car to move around with. So, yeah, pros and cons. So where are you off to this morning then, Moz? I think you said you were off to the docks, I'm not sure, from G0UQY.
0: 6MQZ, yeah, no. I'm down picking out one of my regular customers from Heathrow Airport. She comes in, I say regular, she comes in twice a year from the States to visit her sister in Newmarket. I've got a small chauffeur company, so that's what I do for my sins. Yeah, so she should be in about an hour's time and then take her home, and then I'm done. Until it's kind of Monday, really. I'm going to go away in the camper van this weekend. Not very far, but just a little campsite near a river, which means we'll all go and have a paddle over.
1: Yeah, from G0UQY. Yeah, it's just the weather for that. You know, as long as it's not too deep and not dangerous, it's lovely if you can just go and cool off in a

0: pool or something. But there's been so many accidents just recently. People are getting out of their depths and getting into rivers. You've got to be a little bit careful. So, yeah. We've not long come back from Spain. We've been over there for a few weeks, and we thought we'd get home and it'd be a little bit cooler, but I think we brought the weather back with us. It's certainly been a scorcher this last couple of weeks. From G0UQY.
1: Yeah, it certainly has. I mean, it's been relentless up in Suffolk. I do like the weather, so I'm not actually one that will complain about it. And I have got air conditioning in my bedroom, just the one unit, which means we can sleep at night, which is always good. Yeah, all right, I'm coming back from Spain. I wonder where you were. We just come back from COS 2 weeks ago. I got back from one of the Greek islands, which was a fabulous time. Yeah, you're right. I mean, we had a caravan once upon a time when we had kids, because the extra space pays dividends. But I tend to go away these days with friends camping. My wife doesn't really come with me that often, so yeah, it's enough for just one person, you know, plenty of space. And I'm not particularly tidy, and I do like a drink, so it's ideal. If you see what I mean, Ola.
0: From G0UQY, yeah, I mean, it is ideal if you just want to park up and not go anywhere. But you know, if you're parked up and have a few drinks, obviously you can't drive anywhere, so it doesn't really matter. But we found the biggest problem when we went away for any length of time. You set up and you put everything out, put your awning up, and then you're stuck unless you hire a car, and that's more expense. So that was one of the reasons we changed. But whereabouts in Spain we went was a little place called St. Pierre Pescador, which is in the Bay of Roses, which is just north of Barcelona, or the nearest town or city would be Girona. Lovely spot. And, you know, if you're in a hurry, you can do it in one day, but we normally take 2 days to get down there. We was down there from the beginning of June. That's right through to the beginning of July. So we spent 4 weeks down there, and it was very hot. We took the air conditioning with us, which was good in the van, but we haven't got it at home like yourself. From G0UQY.
1: G0UQY, M6MQZ. Well, I'm going. I know where you are. I know it well, because I'm going there in about, just trying to think about how long it is now. About 3 weeks, I'm off to, flying into Girona. I love Girona anyway. I think that's a pretty city. And then we're going to a little village just north of Tossa de Mar, San Feliu. And gorgeous little place that we go to there most years over.
0: Yeah, we've been to Tossa Samar, is it called? Yeah, we've been there a few years ago. We didn't take the van down there. We stayed in accommodation down there. It was quite a nice little place. Nice beach. If I remember rightly, it has a big tower up on the hill or the cliffs. I know I walked up there. I think that's the place. Quite a walk, but you got a good view from up there. From G0UQY.
1: Yep, that's right. It's got a castle with quite a climb. We at least do it once while we're there. The other thing we like to do there is they've got a dogs charity there. And it's based in, although we might think about it this time because of the condition of the woods being so dry. But, yeah, we normally go there and take a couple of their dogs out for a good old long walk, you know, because otherwise they rely very much on members of the public to take their dogs out. So we often do that. We've been doing that for years and years. Fantastic little bar there called Joseph's, and we go and see him and have a few local beers with the boys.

0: good old Spanish boys. It's a lovely, lovely little place actually. But this time we're slightly further north, we're up on the coast road. As you leave Tossa de Mar, there's a very windy, windy switchback road that goes up to San Felipe, and that's where we are, over.
1: G0UQI. Yeah, it's a very nice place, and we've been all the way down that coast, and we used to go further south. We used to go down to, I'm trying to think where it was now, Malaga, that's it, and up that coast, go down to all the coastal places along that part of the world. We found it a little bit too hot down there, though. We did a few trips down to Gibraltar and around that sort of area. Moz, I'm going to have to disappear, I'm afraid, because my wife's panicking. She can't find her phone, and it's like she lost her other hand if she can't find her phone. I've got to go help her look for it. So have a safe journey. Sorry I've got to cut it short, but she's nagging me to go and find her phone. I'll catch you later, 73. Pass it back to you for any final, and I must disappear. Otherwise, I'll be in the doghouse.
0: Not a problem. Yeah, I'd love to talk to you. Maybe catch up another time. And best wishes to you both, M6, MQZ, going clear.
1: Yes, sorry for being so abrupt, Moz. Take care, have a safe journey, and perhaps speak to you again another time. G0UQY. Oh, she's found it now after all that. Oh, catch you later anyway. Bye-bye.
0: 73, no problem. It's all about priorities. I know that. I know that from bitter experience. Bye-bye.

and that's Thursday next week. But I'm not in any fit state to

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I got the one with a little motor in the back. Usually chop off up the way there to Chap's place today on Thursdays.

anyway, not to worry. I get by. 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And I had a carer come this morning. She did a cup

I haven't got an update on either of them. I was going to ring Helen about now and see what she's got to say. So if you want to.

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in Hornet, Golf 3, Alpha, November. Good morning, everybody.

Golf 3 Alpha, November Wishy. He's calling 2 2 2 2 3 Andrew. T2 Hubner. 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

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C3ANW is calling C2. 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Okay. Send it my friendly potential call.

0: station trying to call through Hubnet. You're breaking up. Can't really tell what you're saying. Might be sort of breaking up on speech. So you turn your gain down a bit, turn your microphone gain down. See if that helps. G8NAI, listening.
1: Yeah, G3ANW, yeah, okay, man, thanks indeed. In that respect, I'll keep in tune with my agenda. Thank you.
0: Was it G3ANW, I think? Like, you were okay a little bit, but then you started to break it up again, so... back off from the microphone, try again. I think you said the call sound was G3ANW, is that correct? Handle this end is J, Juliet Alpha Yankee. I'm in sunny Stoke-on-Trent. Over.

0: No, you've got a golf line wrong. It's golf 3 for November. Was she? It was number. It's got wrong in that respect. I don't know about Salah. No, I don't know. I'm in Sheffield. Is that it? Yeah. In Gibraltar, where all the state homes are, quite around Tatsworth, Hartlepool, Haddonhall, Bull Castle, not sure where you are, but you probably jump right over. From Golf, Alpha, November, Wishy, the name is.
1: Yeah, Johnny, I replied, sorry. Totally unreadable that time. I don't know what your suffix is, if you call time. I've got N in the middle, but I don't know the rest. I think the best thing you can do is go and have a listen on playback on the Hubnet website, and you'll understand what I mean, if you know about that. Anyway, so I'm sorry, you're breaking up completely that time. I say just back off from the microphone and try again. Over.
0: G 3 A N W Alpha November, we see, is the suffix. But G 3 at the beginning. Okay, prefix G 3, suffix Alpha November, we see. Or you could say, and
1: sorry, still struggling with you. Well, that's what I said the first time was Golf 3 Alpha November Whiskey. That's what I've written down. That's what I said the first time, but he told me it was wrong, so I don't know. But I can't really have a conversation with you because you're breaking up all the time. You know, the Norman Collier effect. So, like I say, if you know about the Hubnet website, go there and I'll listen to it yourself on the playback. Hubnetwork.uk or is it Hubnet.uk? I forget now. Whatever. You can Google it if you don't know about it. Cheers anyway. Sorry, can't help you anymore. GH on the iClear.

0: 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Morning.
1: Morning, Paul. Lovely day here. Not totally clear skies, but quite nice, pleasant. How's it with you? Wherever you are, of course. Is it hubnetwork.uk or is it hubnet.uk? I think it's hubnetwork, isn't it? .uk. Anyway, apart from that, just been tidying up a bit. I'm sitting here on the CQ sofa talking to you now. Obviously, over.
0: Yeah, okay, G0CDX returning. Yeah, got lovely weather up here. I think it's only about 18 at the moment, but the sky's not clear blue sky, it's a bit hazy, but I think it'll only get to around about 20 a day, which suits me down to the ground, Jay. All that 30, 35 is just no good, mate. It's Hub Network UK, that's it. No dots, just Hub Network UK. Google it. The bloke you was talking to, he sounded like you normally sound, breaking up and awful. I think he was digital as well, which didn't help. But he was loads of packet loss and virtually unreadable. And I never did get his call sign. I think it was G3 something, but. Doesn't matter, does it? He'll obviously get it sorted at some point. We're not away at the moment, Jay. We're at home. I'm not going away till next week. I'm not sure what day we're going next week. We haven't decided yet. We've probably got Denise's parents coming this weekend, so. After they go home, we'll start getting ready to go away. We're going up further north, on the northeast coast, up towards Blythe and Bamberg Castle. Don't know if you've ever been up that way during your illustrious career, Jay, as a musician. That's where we're reading. Other than that, everything's pretty tickety-boo at the moment, Jay. How's things with you? What have you been up to? You ain't still playing with that mishmash, are you? G8NAI G0CDX.
1: It's funny you should say that, said G8NAI, yes. I've been mishmashing or whatever. By my side now, on the lovely Lily Go. T-Deck, fantastic little piece of kit, all in one, you don't need anything else, it does it all by itself, very clever. So yeah, still playing with that, and I couldn't quite grasp where you said you were going to go, northeast I think you said, somewhere, and you're asking me if I played anywhere, played up north, what do you say to you there when you arrived? The venue, tuck your tackle round back, lads. Tuck your tackle round back. That's all I can remember. But that stuck anyway. So we always tuck a tackle round back. Pies are on in the concert room. You beat me. Temperature here is 17 degrees centigrade. And like you say, yesterday was suffering, I really was. It was really hot. It's amazing, isn't it, how the heat stays in your house, but then it cools down outside, and it's still hot. So an unpleasant night in bed last night, really. I can't be doing with that, but I'm not moaning, of course. Oh, no, I'm not moaning. Would I moan about the weather? No. Back to you.
0: Yeah, okay, JG0CDX returning. I did have a little chuckle about your Facebook group page. your comments about the boring buggers. And there's plenty of them, and I'm probably one of them. There you go. Made me laugh, but I think a few people took it a little bit serious. But there you go, it is what it is. I haven't got involved with that mishmash, as you know. I did have the app to see what people were saying to each other. Tell me, Jay, what's the furthest you've got with it so far? Have you got further enough that you can go and stay in someone's bunker? I haven't got into that. HF has been completely dead. I was listening yesterday on Ag Green, and I could hear a bloke in Scotland chatting with a bloke. I can't remember where he was now, but I could only hear one side of the conversation, but I could hear the other side from my radio. So that was quite interesting to be able to listen to a conversation where, you know, I could use Agra from my radio. Where, you know, I could use that green.

0: Okay, can I ask the T0 CDX? Yeah, well, at least they weren't singing that football's coming home, because that put the muckers on it last time, didn't it? What have they been singing, chanting now? Is it Wonderwall or something? Anyway, once we start singing football's coming home, definitely got no chance. H.I. the furthest I've worked on the Meshmash. I don't do it for that, to be honest with you. I'm mainly sort of doing the bot bit, the weather, you know, and all that sort of caper. That's what fries my bacon, so I'm not really interested in talking to anybody in outer Mongolia or whatever. I do listen on the public channel a bit, you know, but always tend to say on there, it's good evening, good morning. Good evening, good morning. So, it's good for them anyway, something a bit different. But it's the programming side, really, that I'm enjoying, you know, we're doing this bottom putting various commands and want to expand that a bit more, but it's getting a bit complicated for my noddle. Okay, on the Facebook group, yeah. You see, everybody like myself now be thinking, am I boring? Should I leave a gap for somebody to tell me I'm boring? Over.
1: No, Joe, you're not boring. You have been, at some points in the past, quite annoying, but not boring. But you're right, there are plenty of stations that come on here and just waffle on and they're boring. I just switch off my ass the way I do it. You can tell when someone's been on who's boring and they're waffling on. Because you look on the HubNet dashboard and everybody's switched off. There's hardly anyone on there. But yeah, I could name a few, but I don't. But there you go, Jay. Anyway, I'm going to go and get myself a cup of tea and a bit of toast. Haven't had me breakfast yet, and I thought I'd just say good morning to you, Jay. Mustn't hog the hub there. Let someone else have it that's boring. 7-3, Jay, good to hear you, and catch up with you soon. G-A-N-A-I, G0CDX. Boring, G6ADP.
0: Did he say good morning, or did he say boring? What a cap. Okay, Paul, yeah, good to talk to you as well. I think the worst thing is when people keep repeating over and over again the same thing, what they've been saying, you know. Like, I've just taken this aerial down, or whatever. And then, 2 minutes later, I've just taken this aerial down. It's probably called Alzheimer's, or they're probably called Al. Over to you, Kev, and cheers to you, Paul.
2: G6ZDP picking up. Yeah, morning, Paul. Oh, blooming frogging throat is back again. Yeah, I say that, taking an aerial down, and then I take an aerial down. That's because I've got more than one up. So you got to think of plural, Jay. Then we might have more than one aerial. So he's telling you he took the first one down, and he took the second one down. You never know. Yeah, I like your comment on Faceache. I thought it was quite good. I did put a comment after the guy that said something about talking about aerials and everything else, and I said, well, pick a subject and then see how many people joined. You can't please everybody, Jay, can you? Back to you, Jay. G6ZDP.
0: G8NAI. I did like reading the comments. At least I got some comments back. It's interesting reading HI. So, yeah. I couldn't resist that one, to be honest with you. So some people found it entertaining anyway. I won't hold it then, Kevin.

0: just about to do same as Paul, make something to eat. I haven't had any breakfast yet. I'm counting the calories. I've lost the stone. I've reached the target. So we're carrying on now, so we can lose another stone. Mind I did cheat a bit. I cut my hair yesterday. That helped a bit. Cheers, Kev.
1: You said that they'd be returning. Well, I ain't got any hair to cut. Oh, yes, I have. I've got a very, very, very bushy beard. Very bushy beard. Massive rabbit beard. But no head. No head hair. So, I ain't got much to cut off on that side. But I suppose it could weigh a few ounces on my beard. But I'm not going to cut it off because I don't like shaving. In fact, I ain't got a razor. I can't afford one, Jay. Now I'm just busy sorting out all my drawers. It's just full of stuff, and I'm having a big clear out. With so much electronic equipment, it's unbelievable. But it'll end up going back in the drawer again. I'll pull it out and throw in the bin, and then it'll end up going back. All right, let you have your breakfast. I've had mine, my hot chocolate. And I'm skinny. Seven priest J, catch you later. G6NDP.

0: 6ZDPGHLAI. Just while I'm thinking, you know that photograph with the VX5 and the little plate holder? You know, for displaying your plates or saucers or whatever. And they come in all sorts of sizes. I don't know how easy it would be to produce that with your 3D printer. I was thinking another thing to print was golf tees. And you know, you can have them all on how can I explain this? A long piece of plastic, you know, about say what? 6 inches long and sort of an inch wide. With the golf tees coming off that, where you could snap them off. You know what I mean? Is it called injection molding? Probably do it like that. You know, where you can get what are them blooming draw plugs? Come on the same sort of thing where you snap them off. But could a 3D printer do that? Print some golf tees over.
1: G6ZDP returning. Well, the 3D printer can virtually print anything. And if you don't design it, you can usually find it on a lot of the websites. There's loads of websites out there where you just put in a search and up it pops. I've just 3D printed a battery case cover for my TYT MD380. And I've got it sitting in front of me. And I'm just waiting for a little circuit board to arrive called a BMS unit, battery managed system, so I can charge up the 18650 batteries. And I've got loads of those as well. I've got about 20 batteries, and I've 3D printed this case. But yes, you can print anything, Jay. There's nothing you can't really print on a 3D printer. And if it's too big, then you can chop it down and do it in sizes and glue it together, whichever you want to do at the end of the day. So the answer is yes, you can virtually 3D print anything. Back to you, Jay.
0: Just admit I'm getting a little bit interested in the 3D printers, and obviously they've come down in price. So you never know, do you? But I've got enough on my plate, to be honest with you. I've got my music I'm trying to catch up with. I've got a drum machine which I've been relearning how to program it, and all sorts of caper. And to be honest, there's not enough time in the day. Cheers, Kev. Catch you again. Nice talk to you again. Cheers, and I like.
1: G6ZDP for a final. Yeah, okay, Jack, I'll let you get your breakfast, etc. And I'm going to carry on sorting out these drawers. I hope the dustman comes today and it can all go in there. But I'd just like to get it all back in the drawer. 7 threes, thanks for the use of PubNet. Catch you later. G6ZDP gone.
0: Yeah, Johnny, I clear.

0: 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Jay, you still on frequency? Standing by.
1: I'm actually monitoring 6 meters as well, would you believe? On two rigs, on my VX5 and on Tina. How's about that then, guys and girls, who are?
0: Roger, roger, M7, UKP returning. Yeah, we'll go 6 then, Jay. What are we on? 51-51 initially.
1: Wait, I'm just going to make some breakfast at the moment, Pete. So I can't hold it, and well, I'm monitoring there anyway. Why using MB7IST, you rotter? G8NAI, over.
0: M7UKP return. Well, I've just got the radio on scan, Jay, and it stopped. Unfortunately, your scanned frequency is a little bit further down the pencil, so it stopped on MB7IST. A thousand apologies. Right, go 51-51, and I'll monitor that, and give us a shout when you're ready. Yeah, up early today, man. Ketones, it's the future. Catch you on there, Jay, when you're ready. Yeah, but good to see you on this morning. Bright and early.
1: Okay, Pete, yeah. Jay, can I clear with M7 UK of a P?
0: Cheers, mate, yeah, and we'll catch you there. Clear for now. Thanks for yourself. M7UKP, we're out.
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0: Paul, good morning. Mike 7, Uniform Kilo Papa. Yeah, up bright and early this morning, man. Raring to go. Ketones, as I said earlier.
3: You've got to do that.
0: Hey, up. Got all the barking in the background. Can you find me some jobs to do today? Oh, no. I'll have to find my own to do. Good morning, Paul. Put it back to you.
2: Good morning, Pete, G0CDX returning. Just got me a cup of tea, and I was on earlier with Jay, and I disappeared to get a cup of tea. I started my breakfast, and I heard you calling, and thought I'd come over and say good morning. I mean, good morning to the person barking in the background. What's new? Yeah, I don't know about the keto diet. I don't know much about that. I've heard about it. Tell me about it, mate. Is it no carbs? I think I'd probably drop dead if I didn't have any carbs.

0: there you go. Did you watch the football last night, Pete? What a load of rubbish that was. At one point, I thought, actually, we've got a chance here. Clever the way, I don't know if you did watch it, clever the way the Argentinians put out their B team at the beginning and at the end put out their A team. Swapped them all over. It was quite clever. Perhaps that's, I don't really watch football, but I watched that last night. Perhaps that's the way it works these days. Anyway, got quite an easy day today, not doing anything. It's going to be a day of, I don't know what I'm going to do today. we've got plans for the weekend, as you know, and next week we're up north, up the northeast coast, going up towards Blythe and Bamberg Castle. Haven't been up that way very much. We came back that way once, when we went to Scotland, but apart from that, not really done much up that way, Pete. I wonder if you've been up there, G0 CDX.
1: Mike 7 uniform, Kilo Papa returning. A lot going on there. Football, yes, we did watch it. Good start, wasn't it? Probably scored the goal too early because everybody's blaming the manager this morning, aren't they, for playing defensive from scoring the goal, because that just left it open to the Argentinians then. Even brought defenders on, didn't he, instead of attackers. So they were just playing catch-up all the way, Paul, really. It's just... football's football, isn't it? I think the Argentinians are champions anyway. A very strong, heavy, dirty, tactical, let's say, strong players. And I think the right team won at the end. They did play better, although obviously the patriotic side wants the home side to win. A bit of a shame. Flags will be either at half mast today. I don't know whether to keep them up just to wind different people up, but I'll have a think about that later. The flag's currently flying on top of that 10-metre pole that you and I bought, by the way. So that's in the garden. What else? Northeast. We have done a bit of the northeast coast, but memory fades a little bit because obviously we've been quite a few places ever since. But I bet I've got them written down in the captain's log, mate. But yeah, nice coast up there. We do like it. I think you'll enjoy it. Don't know how many days you plan to be out, but quite a coast as well, depending on how far up you're going to go, mate. Over.
0: Yeah, okay, Pete, G0 CDX returning. Yeah, well, you know, as for the football, we can all get back to our lives now. Perhaps there'll be a bit more snooker on the TV and boxing now that's finished. I did notice last night, though, TNT, which is the main supplier of the snooker, didn't have the football on. I don't know why, but they didn't have the football on. We have been up that way, as I said, up the northeast, but not much. We've been to Oly Island. I don't know if we're going to do that again. And as for how long we're going to be away, not sure, Pete. I'm not even sure when we're going yet. I think it'll probably be next week. Probably only be for 3, 4, 5 days. I don't know. We'll see how it goes. Looking forward to getting away again. Just hope the weather's reasonable. That's another thing. I think it's the same for you. If the weather's naff, we'll probably make it a short break. But as I say, it all depends on the weather. Other than that, not a lot else planned. The next, after that, was going to go down to Lincolnshire, probably in early September, to meet up with my sister who's got a camper van and her son.

my nephew, who's got a caravan. So, we've met him a few times, and he's always a good

I bought that, you know, that VNA connector, that SMA connector. I bought a set of them to go with my VNA there, Pete. So hopefully it'll have the right thread on it. Back to you, G0CDX.

0: thinking, I wonder where you're stopping in Lincoln. Are you going down to see our friend on the Hartshome Country Park? She'd love to see you. Yeah, I'm just looking down the coast there. There's quite a few little dots on the map, so we've done round, let's have a look, just north of Newcastle, Sunderland, Alnwick, Bamburgh and Holy Island. I think that's what you were on about earlier. Yeah, it's nice up there. You're not far from Edinburgh, Paul. I don't know if you've been as far as that. Nice sight in Edinburgh, and what a great city it is as well. Hebden Bridge is up that way, that's nice too. Just looking down my map, mate, where I've put pens. But yeah, I think the weather's going to be pretty good, mate, really. I think perhaps expecting a little bit of rain on Friday, which is tomorrow, isn't it? Which is a good thing. The pond needs filling up and the water butts, etc. But I don't think it's going to be sustained, so you might be lucky afterwards, mate. Them ATUs, I've partially arranged to meet the guy sort of halfway, really. So it's about a 30-minute trip up to him, and he's coming down to me 30 minutes or so, 30 miles. So at the moment, I'm sort of 80% sure I'm going to get hold of them, Paul, over.
1: Yeah, Roger here, Pete. I was going to ask you about him, actually. Well, you're going to meet on the M6 somewhere. I'll take it on a service station somewhere. Tell him, Kilt's quite close to him. meet him there, mate. Come in the back way. sounds good, and... when's that going to happen? Have you got a sort of time in mind? Did you send him a deposit? My only problem with meeting someone, should they not turn up, there are a lot of time wasters, and, should they not turn up, you've wasted all that time and effort, blah, blah, blah. You said I broke up on the last over. So did you on your last over, but right at the beginning for about half a minute you was breaking. So I don't know if it was my end or your end, but I'm sure there's someone listening who will know who was breaking up and who wasn't. So I'll keep it short just in case I'm still breaking up to you, Pete. M7 UKP G0 CDX.
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2: 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Morning, Pete.
0: M7 UKP. Kev, go again, mate. You were sort of a little bit in the background then, and. I'll just go again with you over, Kev. Morning, and thanks for coming in anyway. Go ahead.
2: G6NDP, which I'm trying to clear my throat and not cough down the mic. But anyway, Paul broke up. You were a full over. I didn't hear you any drops on you whatsoever, Pete. Only Paul. Right, I'm not going to hold it. I'm busy tidying it.

0: M7UKP return. I think it's going to be one of them days today, Kath, because you were breaking up on that one. This could go on forever, couldn't it? But thanks anyway, Kev. I'll sort of monitor for a while, see if it's still doing it. I mean, I'm pretty close to the repeater here, quite high up, sort of line of sight, and stopping signal. So it's proper radio as well. None of this internet echo link malarkey. So I think it should be pretty solid from my end, but we'll see, Kev. But thanks for coming in anyway. Paul, yes, what were we on about? I did offer the deposit, but he didn't sort of take it up, so I didn't push it. We're about bang on the same sort of time to get to the meeting point. It is bang on sort of in halfway, so he's probably done his maths. He is a ham radio operator as well. I've been all over his sort of profile, so I think he's genuine. And all I'll tell him to do is give me a buzz or send me a message when he's on his way, and then it won't be a fool's errand, you know. Well, this is the plan anyway. Well, we'll see how it pans out, mate. I'll put it back to you and see where you want to go from here. Bye, back to you.
1: Yeah, okay, Pete, you were solid on that last one, and as you say, Kevin was breaking up, so I don't know, perhaps it's some gremlins in the system, who knows, but as I say, solid. So have you sort of arranged when, is it going to be the weekend, or have you got any, you know, have you arranged anything with him when you're going to pick him up? Be interesting to you know, see what you think of him once you've got him, Pete. Other than that, not a lot else to report. My 4 meter antenna's working, but I've only been able to work a little bit of FT8 on it, and that was like a couple of weeks ago. I'm hoping that we get some propagation so that I can, you know, work a little bit of voice on it and see what reports I'll get. The other thing I've been trying to do is try, like you, work someone who's local. I know that's what you do with Jay on all the bands that you chat on. But yeah, I'm hoping that, you know, I can find someone local who's got 4 metres, but I've yet to find anyone close enough that I can have a ground wave conversation with them on 4. Anyway, that's about it as far as radio is concerned. All right, mate, I'm going to duck out because I still haven't had my breakfast. And I'm starting to feel a bit Gregory Peck. No, not Gregory Peck, that's Nick. I'm starting to feel a little bit hungry. 7-3 for now. I want to get St. Dammy Neck, mate. 7-3, G0 CDX.
0: Seven UKP, you do make me giggle. Yeah, Gregory Packnack, even I know that. And I am from down south. Forgive the impersonation. Yeah, Monday or Tuesday night, 7:30. So it's going to be dodgy goings on a car park up at the... somewhere up near Knutsford, I think. Right, only one other bit of news to tell you. I made myself a 6 metre flower pot antenna the other day. You know about the flower pot antennas, I'm sure, they don't only

0: piece of coax, sort of partially stripped, with a little isolation coil at the bottom. But man, I tell you, bang on. A big signal out of it, and it receives well as well. A couple of operators down here that do 6, spoke to Jay on 6 as well, and it's the sort of current back channel. Lyndon G0DUR, you may have spoke to Lyndon, he's pretty local to us as well. So there's a little bit of activity, you know, 6 and 4. But one of the harmonics on it, Paul, is 2 metres as well, and 70 sems, so quite a good little antenna for sort of garden portable, you know. Just another bit of steelwork up in the air, mate, over.
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2: Yeah, I do know what a flower pot is. I built the 4 metre one. It's a flower pot that I've got up. But I use horizontal polarisation for 6 metres with a loft antenna. And it really does work well for me, so I've no desire to change it. I've got an horizontal dipole that I made in the loft. Just strung it out with 2 bits of nylon cord. Works really well, Pete. I can't believe how good it works, to be fair. As I say, I've got the flower pot antenna up for 4. And that's about it, really. I don't know if I've sent you a picture of the flower pot antenna that I've made, but as I say, it seems to work well. The SWR's good on it. The V&A likes the look of it. But I haven't worked any voice contacts on it yet, but we'll see. So with you and Jay, are you playing for me? Whereabouts are you chatting on? Are you on sidebands or FM, Pete, I wonder, on 6 metres? Back to you, I'll make this one the final and disappear because I've been on here quite a bit of time. And I don't want to become one of the ogres there, Pete. About to you, G0CDX.
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0: M7UKP returning. Just stand by, Paul. There's a break station there. Go ahead, break station. This is Mike 7 Uniform Kilo Papa. Go ahead.
3: Yeah, this is Mike 7 Whiskey Echo Victor. I've just been listening to your conversation about flower pot antennas. I've literally printed 3, 2 metres and 70 centimetres, and I'm currently using one sat in my room with it next to me.
0: Mike 7 Uniform Kilo Papa returning. Yeah, they're good little antennas. Dead easy make, aren't they? It's the easiest antennas that I've sort of strung up, really. Easy tunable, you know. So yeah, I do like them. I've made them for 2, 4 and 6 and strung them up at all sorts of different places. Quite an easy mobile antenna as well, you know, if you're out either garden portable or we use a motorhome as well, and again, just easy to string up on the pole, really. So yeah, I do like them. Thanks for coming in. Paul, you were asking about sideband or FM. The preferred mode, Paul, is FM. But we're all over the place, mate, on different bands, sideband as well. So no holes barred, if that's the right term. Paul, over.
2: Yeah, Roger. You're lucky that you got Jay close enough that you can work in ground wave, and no matter what band you go on, you can speak to each other. How much, just another little question on that note, how much difference is there between different bands in signal strength between you and Jay? How do you get each other? Let's say you're on 28 megs somewhere. What is it, 5 and 9 both ways? But what's it like on other bands? Is it always 5 and 9, or is there a considerable difference there, Pete? Back to you, G0CDX.
0: M7UKP returning. It's pretty good between us, Paul, be honest. Same as I say, FM's preferred. It's sort of end-stopping, just on 5 watts, really, 5 or 10 watts. 10 metres is pretty good as well. I think that's one of the preferred bands, only because of the clarity, you know, and FM. But sideband on 10's pretty good as well. The only one that Jay and I sort of struggle on is 40 metres, actually. But I think that's just a compromise on my antennas that I've got out back and Jay's, you know, how they're positioned relative to each other. It's probably in the null of one of the antennas, but we're sort of experimenting all the time, mate, with different bits of wire and stuff. So it's good to have somebody as close as that to do these experiments on, and believe me, I'm on the other end when Jay's doing his experiments. I can see him giggling in the background. Well, I've got a couple of operators that I normally talk to as well. There's Lyndon down the road as well that is pretty good. I've quite a chat with them as well on 6 metres and 10 metres and 2 metres, you know. We're literally all over the place, mate. Very hard to track down, because as you know, there's that many different bands, isn't there? I mean, I'm just looking at a radio in front of me here, and there's 10 little buttons or 12 little buttons across the top to switch bands. And that's without 2 and 70 and PMR and 27 megs. So we could ships that pass in the night, mate. And it was lucky this morning, as the radio was just on scan, as I heard Jay clearing. That's the only reason I've jumped on, really, is just to call a Jay first thing, Paul, over.
2: Yeah, okay, Pete. I'm glad that you popped on and could hear you this morning. And I'm going to bid you 7-3 now and disappear. I've been on here for probably about 40 minutes since I first spoke to Jay, so I've had a good innings this morning. 7-3 for now, mate. Have a good day, and maybe catch up later. Who knows? Once 40 opens up a little bit during the day, maybe we can get back to chatting on there, Pete. 7-3 for now, G0 CDX.
0: M7UKP returning for a final. All right, mate, yeah, catch you further down. Yeah, possibly. 40 is running. 7-3, mate, and 7-3 to the break station if you're still listening. And thanks for the use of Mike 7 Uniform Kilo Papa. We're out.
3: 7-3 is mate, yeah.

0: TY. Good morning, Preston. M9 Juliet Zulu India, operator name George, Raynham Medway. I'm going to work. Unfortunately, I got to a closed road. typical. So I have to turn around, get a new route to work. So yeah, make me laugh. Back to you.
1: Zero UQY, yeah, that's really bad when they put diversion on and they don't tell you till you get there. So yeah, I'm stuck behind a tractor, so that's just as bad. But there you go. Yeah, we're just off to go up to the caravan and put some bits back in. We recently come back from Spain and we took a lot of stuff home to wash and clean, and now we're just taking it back up there to put back in. And I left my my watch charger up there as well, so I need to pick that up. I haven't got much charge left in my watch now. It's pretty good, the watch I've got. It normally lasts for about 3 or 4 weeks, so but it's probably only got 2 or 3 days left now, so I need to pick it up. So yeah, I wonder what the weather's like with you. G0UQY mobile.
0: Zero ETY, M9 JZI returning, Preston. George here, like I said. Yeah, weather's nicely cloudy, to be honest, but nice and warm. I'd say a bit, humidity is a bit high, I would say. Which is bad for my air handling units, because I'm providing, you know, air to theater operation system in the hospital. So, yeah, but other than that, when I heard your call, made me laugh. You know that typical driver that it seems that the road is closed, but oh, I'll try my luck. Maybe it's not closed. So I have to turn around, get a new route. But yeah, are you there on a trip or like a little holiday back then?
1: Zero UQY mobile. Just turned off down a little tiny road. Well, we're using, I think it's annoying. The 980, I think this little radio is. I'm not that chuffed with it, actually. It's not you, don't get me wrong, but the audio coming out of it's very bassy and distorted. And as I say, it's not you, it's everybody. So I'm not too pleased with it. It'll have to make do until I find something a bit better. Yeah, I've just actually swapped it. I had another little tiny radio in here, and all the controls were in the microphone, which was fine, but the only problem is it didn't have a volume control. You had to go into the menu to alter the volume, and you didn't want to be doing that while you were driving. So I got this one because it's got a volume control on the unit itself, but it doesn't sound as good as the other radio. So there you go. Looks like I'm going to have to get another one. And let's

0: mind, just that Preston, you're cutting up. I'm not sure if it's you or me, because I'm driving, moving around. I'm about 10 miles away from the Rochester repeater, MGP3IK, I believe. You can still hear me. Anyway, I'm just about to get to my destination. I'm having a quick QSO with you, M9 JZI.
1: Okay, George, well, nice to speak with you. Have a safe journey. Where are you going? We're almost there. Take care. Hope to speak to you again at G0 UQY Mobile. Now going back to standby.
0: Thank you, Preston. Enjoy the rest of your day. 73, hope to catch up with you again. M9 JZI out.

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1: I think it was GB3, right? You've got access, you're coming in clear.
0: Yeah, thank you very much for that. I think my grandson's been playing with my radio and pressing silly buttons and just had to reset it. Name's Paul, Papa Alpha Uniform Lima. Location is Winsford, Cheshire, northwest of England. Call sign again is Mike 3 Hotel Golf Papa. Anyway, thanks for the audio check, just making sure everything was hunky-dory. From M3HGP.
1: No worries, this is Mike 7 at Whiskey Echo Victor. My name is Dave, and in Liverpool, Anfield. And yes, you're coming in nice and clear, and I'm on my brand new radio, and I'm glad that I'm getting out as well.
0: Yeah, okay, David. Yep, you're sounding good to me. Super. No problem. Bit of a disappointment about the game last night, but there you go. No, enough said about that. You take care. Have a nice day.
1: You take care as well. 7-3. Bye.

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1: Yeah, the mic 60, right there. G7SYY, mobile, well, pedestrian mobile. Don't know how well I'm getting into the feed. I'm coming over here.

0: Thank you very much, my friend. Take it your mobile, because you didn't sound very good at the end.
1: Yeah, we're pedestrian mobile at the base of the West Pennine Moors in Lancashire. And I'm in a bit of a valley at the moment. I'm about 10 to 12 miles away from the repeater. But usually from this location, well, a little bit higher up, it's more or less line of sight. So not doing too well this morning. But you're coming over here, you're okay. Name Steve, by the way, to the location. Hey, I'm not too far from the town of Chorley in Lancashire. G7SYY.
0: M6MOS returning. Oh, nice to talk to you, Steve. I'm sure I've heard you on before. I'm sure you're the Steve that walks his dog before he goes to work. Is that correct?
1: You must be mind reader. Yeah, that's right. I'm not doing much today, so and it's a bit too hot for dog walking, so I'm just taking him around the around the reservoir. It can do a couple of lengths in the reservoir. It should be done for rest of the day. But yeah, just give us a break on your name and your local.

location. Because only we've worked for to say the actual location where I am now with angles arc, if that means anything to you. That's this is the base of the Pennines. It's about five miles from the town of Chorley. Over to you, G7SYY.

SYJ, centered upon Tokyo. This is Juliet Alpha 2, Sierra Yankee, Tokyo, Japan. Monitoring.

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Any station? Please go, standing by.

0: Nothing heard. This JA2SYJ, Japan Alpha 2, Sierra Yankee Juliet, Tokyo, Japan, by Echo Link now, standing by. Any station?
1: The JA, I've just got you. It's Golf 7 Sierra Yankee Yankee. I think the name's Mike. We have thought before. I'm not in the best area for the repeat at the moment, Mike, but go on, give it a try. G7SYY Mobile.
0: Yeah, okay. Thank you very much. That's a call media tree. Steve, G7SYY, you may be a pedestrian mobile. You're coming loud and clear, but a little bit QSB due to walk around your city. I'm afraid so. This is Juliet Alpha 2, Sierra Yankee, Juliet, Tokyo, Japan, by Echoing now. How do you read me this time? Over.
1: Okay, Mac, it's no problem at all this side. I can say I'm not in the best place for the repeater, but it should start to improve in a few moments. But yeah, I'm actually in the countryside, quite away from the town. I'm just running a 5-watt handheld here. I think the same radio as last time we spoke. But I did hear you the first time when we were going through HubNet, but I couldn't get out the radio. I was too busy looking after my dog, just making sure there's no other there's some animals about around here, some sheep and whatever. So I couldn't answer. But you're coming through both times, but you clear this side, Mac. Over to you, G7SYY.
0: Yeah, QSL 100%. Steve, how's the weather UK now, recently? Over here, Central J's local time is 6:30 p.m. is early in time. Delvik's cloudy, and the temperature right now here, 34 degrees Celsius now. Humidity is 47%. Not so bad, humidity. How's the weather in recently UK? Go ahead, Steve, over.
1: Okay, Mike, it's about 20°C over here at the moment. It's quite humid, and the time here at the moment now is, if I'm going off UTC time, then it's half 10, it's almost 9:30 a.m. And we're having a bit of a heat wave here at the moment, so which makes it a bit unusual for this part of the world. But yeah, it's going to get quite hot today. But, I don't think it's going to get hot as what it is in your neck of the world, Mac. But no problem. I should have improved a little bit now. I'm going up a hill, so I should be able. More or less in line of sight of the repeater. Like I said, the repeater from here is about 10 miles away from this location. I'm just using a Chinese handheld inside the whole thing. That's the condition of this side, Mac. Anyway, I'll put it back to you. I'm going to get my dog on the lead again. I'm going to be going onto the main road, so I'm going to lose the repeater. But nice to catch you once again. Anyway, I'm sure there's more people on here. They'll give you a report. It does seem a bit quiet this morning. I've had one contact since I got into the car, but it's usually quite busy. I mean, most mornings I get on here and there's a net on in the morning. It goes on for about 2 hours, and I just can't get on. So it's usually looking for another repeater. But yeah, it does seem quiet this morning. Okay, Mac, over to you for the finals, and then I'll let you get a few more contacts. Nice to work you again. G7SYY Mobile.
0: Yeah, QSL, QSR 100%. Steve, thanks for the good report and information about that. You're talking about RAS transmission. Okay, 100%. It's getting dark gradually. So it's time for supper. So QRT now. Enjoy the morning time. Quite silent. I'm not so sure. Anyway, thank you, Steve. Enjoy the morning time, And please give me a shout. Give me a shout. And hit me on. G7SYY, Thurston Mobile. This JA2SYJ, Tokyo, Japan, by according. Bye for now, cheers, Steve.
1: Yeah, 7-3, Mike, nice to speak to you again, and no doubt we'll do it again in the near future. G7SYY, no clear. Ta-da.
0: 7-3, bye for now. This JA2SYJ, going QRT.

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1: Mike 0, Golf India Bravo returning. Yeah, you're getting in, no problem.
0: Okay, thank you for the report, 73.

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1: Yeah, you're getting in okay over this side anyway. G7SYY, at shoulder length, listening to RP.
0: 7SYY, Mike 7 India Tango X-ray. Thank you very much for that, my friend. Much appreciated. You have a good day.
1: Yeah, same to you. You're, there's a bit of noise coming in the back. If you're, you're 100% readable. Whereabouts are you?
0: A static mobile at the moment on the slip road of the M1. I just had to fasten secure load. It looks like it was a bit loose, so yeah, I'm going to be mobile again any second now, so it might be just engine noise. Static passing me and whatnot. But yes, over in Sheffield. That's Sheffield, Roger.
1: Okay, you're readable. There's quite a lot of noise coming in the back of you. That, but other than that, your audio is strong. Okay, have a good trip. Catch you later. G7SYY.
0: Thank you, you too. Mike 7 India Tango X-ray going clear.

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1: Mike 7 Bravo Sierra. No, it's not. It's Mike 7 Golf Whiskey Uniform. Hello there, Graham. I thought you might be lurking. I thought I'd give you a shout. Just waiting for the girls that are in B&M. Just getting some shopping, having a barbecue this afternoon. Mike 7 Golf Whiskey Uniforms and Mike 1 Bravo Sierra Zulu.
0: Mike 1 Bravo Sierra Zulu. It sounds like it's still a nice day down there. It's beautiful here, I have to say. So it's obviously going to be a few degrees warmer where you are, which will be nice. Especially if you have a barbecue later on this afternoon. It'll be beautiful. You done much? Or just plenty of drinking and food?
1: Yeah, we were down by the coast yesterday. We went down to a place called Core Sands, which is right opposite the barbecue.

0: down in Plymouth across the water, and you could get a ferry from the beach there. We were too late really to do that, but we stopped there for a few hours and had a really nice meal. Had mussels, which I haven't had for a long time. Really enjoyed it. Then we came home, watched the football, and then that wrecked the day. Never mind, eh? But there you go. Yeah, great. It was a really nice day yesterday. And we've got my uncle and auntie, who live in Foy, coming up to Kelly Bray, where Steve lives, for a barbecue this afternoon. So that'll be good. And then the girls are going out riding tomorrow on Dartmoor. So that'll be nice as well. My 7 Golf Risk Unicorns and my 1 Bravo Sierra Zulu.
1: Yeah, Mike 1 Bravo Sierra Zulu returning.
2: Good, good, good.
1: One of my questions is, what are you having on the barbecue? Are you doing anything special, or is it just going to be, you know, your sausage and usual bits and pieces, or are you going to do a bit of something posh? Not cheap are they nowadays, really, doing barbecues? Not really. Superb. So, I had a nice day. Yeah, I didn't do a lot, to be honest with you. Tinkered with a car and messed about. Sussing out where to get power into the car. Just silly things, you know. Yeah, I watched the football as soon as we scored. You know, obviously, yes, fantastic. Then I said to myself, well, I said to Holly, this is it now, we've lost. And she said, we're in the lead. I said, we'll go defensive now. All we'll do is defend, defend, defend. And within a few minutes, he'd changed more to two more defenders, hadn't he? Or, you know, rears. And that was it. You know, we lost, obviously. Just got... Oh, that was just daft. Absolute ridiculous. The manager wants... Well, he probably is going to be fired. He probably won't be doing it again. I don't know. Don't follow football. But you can't do that. You've got to keep attacking. But anyway. So, yeah, I watched that as well. I'd run out of whiskey, so that wasn't good. So I had to end up on beer. I enjoyed it, to be honest with you. I really enjoyed it. Again, lovely, spectacular morning again, isn't it? Yeah. Close, back to you.

0: M7 GWU. Yeah, it's a beautiful morning, Graham. It's we've had a very lovely morning this morning. Steve's had a bit of work to do, so just been tossing around, really. Then we've been up to Launceston to get the meat. Spent a fortune. Cost about just shy of 100 quid, I think. What are we doing? Well, we are doing sausages and burgers, but we're going to prolong it through the evening, so we've got kebabs, ribs, we've got this really fantastic pork, honey and mustard glazed chops, which they're just to die for. They are absolutely fantastic. Then we've got some ribeye steak, which we're going to cut up and put in the salad. Got all sorts of things, really, mate. Yeah, cost a lot of money. But meat does these days. But, yeah, looking forward to it. So I've not seen Pete and Sue since, well, 11 months ago, because we came down in August last year. And so we were about a month early. But we don't have to abide by school holidays anymore, so that's cool. Mike's some golf whiskey uniform to my one brother, Sierra's early.
1: Mike 1 Bravo Sierra Zulu returning to Mike 7 Gold Whiskey Uniform. Yeah, you're right, meat is expensive. There's no two ways about it, there's no getting round it either. But you got a lovely day for it. You've had a lovely week. I mean, what day is it today? I can't remember. What day is it? Thursday, isn't it today? You went out Friday, didn't you, I think? So I presume you're coming back Saturday. I might be wrong. You might be stopping longer than I thought. But you've had a fantastic week, you know, you couldn't wish for more, could you? We've had no rain, it's been a bit cooler, it's been a lot cooler. Ooh. Making noises, so it's been a lot cooler than it has been, but ideal. I'm not stopping, I'm not holding the channel, let other people use it if they wish. It's lovely chatting to you, and I'm sure you'll enjoy your evening. Mike 1 Bravo, Sierra Zulu.

0: Mike 7 Golf Whiskey Unicorns and Mike 1 Bravo Sierra Zulu. Yeah, we're coming home on Sunday. We're going to try and leave early-ish on Sunday because we've got to pick the cat up. But she's only in, she's only up the road now. We've got a new cattery opened up in Chorley. So we're going to go pick her up there. And Maisie is really missing her boyfriend. Yeah, got all that to come. But yeah, we'll be leaving around 9, 10 o'clock on Sunday and try and beat the Bristol traffic because it's horrendous. But there you go. Anyway, right, well, I'm glad you're enjoying the week. It was too hot here early on in the week. It was only like 2 days ago when it cooled down. Yesterday was bearable, but it was quite breezy yesterday by the coast. So there you go. Right, I shall see you when I'm back. Over and out. My 7 Golf Whiskey Unicorns, my 1 Bravo Sierra Zulu, signing off.
1: 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Enjoy. And see you soon. Mike 7 Golf Whiskey Uniform. 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

Mike 7 Kilo Whiskey Romeo to Mike 7 November Uniform Victor. I found out where that tone is.

0: Is it me? Or am I just being daft? Chinese selling radios without transmission, because a lot of these mic ears, I'm sure they know that they're not transmitting. Mic 3, Bravo Delta Mike. Or are we just trying to educate stupid?
1: Whiskey Echo Victor. I think you might be right on that one.

0: Well, if my transmission audio is half as good as yours, fella, I'm happy. Mike 3, Bravo Delta Mike.
1: Cheers, mate. I've got a new Chinese radio, strangely enough.
0: Yeah, I have. I've just had it good, actually. A Quanshang. I'm not into these Chinese stuff, but, you know, for listening and getting some good information, it's not bad to carry around and drop on floor, is it? Mike 3, Bravo Delta Mike Clear.
1: Yeah, it's Mike 7, Whiskey Echo Victor. Yeah, I've got a little Quanshang handheld and a Bofang handheld, but I've got this, and I'll try and pronounce it, so please forgive me. A Wuxian mobile radio, KGUV980P. It's a quad band radio, it seems quite nice.
0: That audio is absolutely fantastic, fella. It's absolutely Q5 to me, that. It's fully quietening into repeater and open it, so me and you are happy. 73 for now, fella. I've got some chores to do, some washing to get out, and you know what it's like. Yes, dear. 73, fella. All the best.
1: Totally understand. 73, take care. M7WEV out.

just apologise to up Nate. I caught my microphone then. That was me that teed up last by accident. Mike 3, Bravo Delta 9, portable.

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0: Yeah, Roger, this is Mike, 7 Uniform Uniform Kilo, just testing out Fox DMR on a PC, and was wondering what the quality was. That was all, thank you.
1: It's digital quality, but you are well readable. But yeah, it's not the nicest audio in the world, but it is what it is, Silver. So,

0: looks like his connection didn't last long, did it?
1: His volume might be just turned down. Everything okay?
0: Tony, hiya Tony.

0: line, getting the van ready. I'll be passing reasonably close to your house tomorrow. But going off to Cheshire Showground, it's the DOC Festival bill start tomorrow. Not all of us are gathering. Some are coming on Saturday, but I'm going early doors, so I'll be there tomorrow. I'll be there for 12 days, so just getting the van sorted out, over.
1: Roger that. Oh, I might pop out and see you. I'm going to Orkney, G3TRL by the way. I'm going to Orkney on the 2nd, and I've had quite a bit on. I've been doing electrical installation checks this week, and I gave the plumber a lift changing the boiler yesterday. So it's just go. The Randall Meadow site that we've got, there's 10 flats there, and there's water bubbling up. All of the water meters are together in a cluster, so we've no idea which one the water's coming from, and we're just hoping it's on the main side, not the customer side. Anyway, I've reported it, and yes, we'll thank you for reporting us, sir. We'll get back in 3 days. G3TR.
0: Oh, yeah, well, there you go, the utilities. Anyway, good luck with that. That's a good idea, putting them all together, isn't it, so that you struggle to isolate which one is causing the problem. Well, you'll not be able to call it. We'll be busy, mate, Tony. It's no point in coming over, but we'll be out and about all over the place in the buggies and stuff, you know. So you could come over and be in the van, and apart from that, you won't get on the site, because we've got you start with the security, you see, and you need a wristband and all that to get on the site, so no point coming over. It's an early start. Last year went on Sunday, and so did my brother-in-law, but they turned out that some of them have been there since the Thursday, so three of them are there today, the two owners, Jermaine and Neil. We'll be there tomorrow, and loads of deliveries are coming tomorrow. I think there's five buggies coming. It's all being delivered. I think the generators might be coming tomorrow. So we'll be on hand to, we've got a telehandler. JD handles that. He's pretty damn good with the telehandler. Well, so is Lee, actually. I've had a go in it, carrying a load of blooming, these stackable pallet things, metal pallets. And it's a bit scary when you've got these up in the air in front of you, rattling across the field, waiting for them to fall off. But they don't. All good. So that's what I'm up to. I'll be out of commission all the time up there, pretty much. Going to be full on. I'm generally up at 6, and we're kicking off about 7:07. I'm pretty much going all day with a lunch break and what. It's like a job, but it's not a job. We're not employed. We're all mates building a festival, to be honest. But you all get mucked in, and you all, pull your weight. That's you, Tony. GW4XD, I've waffled that one.
1: Yeah, Roger that, G3TRL. Sorry, I misheard you anyway. I thought you meant it was the HubNet meeting, which surprised me with saying Cheshire Show. It's your other event, isn't it, that your man runs. Yeah, okay. Yeah, well, it was only the HubNet thing, but I thought, blimey, 12 days, won't run for that long. But like I said, I go to the I go to Orkney on the 2nd, so it's getting close to that, isn't it? I was on last night, and Alec was on. He's got a new call sign, M8IBC. I obviously recognised his voice straight away, but he was getting the call sign mixed up. He's only just had it. I don't know whether you met Alec. He used to be part of the group that met on the M56. So, yeah, right, okay, I'll leave you to it. I'm actually writing up reports on electrical conditions and stuff like that. So, and the electricity's coming here for 6 o'clock. So it's go, go, go. I'm ready for a drink then. G3 Tiano.
0: Yeah, I'm getting ready. No, it's not Hub, not Hub Fest. We had that in May, and that's just a few days was there. Nope, very different thing. It's bigger and better this year. So, looking forward to it. Who did you say has got a new... Oh, yeah. I don't remember him, to be honest. You know, all this call sign business. Doing my head in. I don't know who's who these days. M8s. G4s that are not G4s. G5s that are not G... You know, and G3s that are not G3s. It's all gone to pot, Tony. You know, at one time, you knew pretty much by the call sign how long somebody had been on. You can get somebody that's been on 2 days now with a G4 call sign. Not sure I like it, be honest with you, when I've thought about it. Yeah, you know, somebody that's got a G3 call sign, they've been licensed, you know, they've had the A license for about 2 days. Anyway, there you go. It's only a hobby, whatever. Cheers, Tony, 73. Thanks for calling.
1: Yeah, roger that. Yeah. Well, I got mine at the beginning of 1964, so what's that? 62 years, isn't it? Is it? Yeah, 62 years. So it's most of us G3s are supporting 6 foot of earth. Not many of us left. Well, not the original ones, anyway, like you say. But Alec had been contacted by the Ofcom, and the change in the two Echo licenses to M8s and other things. They're having a bit of a tidy up, apparently. First I'd heard of it, but there we go. All right, leave it to it. G3 Tiano.
0: Yeah, well, that's it, isn't it? Whatever. Cheers, Tony. I might catch up with you during the week at some point. 7-3, and good luck with all your report writing. GW4XTR.
1: Yeah, roger that. G3TRL now gone.
2: Moan.
1: It's the other Tony, he's always moaning.
2: That's what I mean, G4. So moan, GWs, moan.
1: Yeah, okay, right. I don't know who you are, but you're about right. And us G3s, there's not enough of us left to moan.
2: Yeah, right, yeah. There's plenty of us new G5s knocking around, plenty of them.
1: Yeah, I'm losing track, like Tony said, I'm losing track of the... of what's what now. The order seems to have disappeared. As I say, when I was 16 when I got my license in 1964, and it was, you know, strict alphabetical order. You couldn't order call signs or get your initials or anything like that unless you're very, very lucky. G3 Tiano.
2: That's right, Tony. You had to wait for your call sign, and then if you wanted to go on HF, you had to do your 12 words a minute there. G5 SCR.
1: Roger, G5 SCR. Yeah, that's right. 12 words. Well, when I got my license, the Class B licenses, I think they came in as G8s, didn't they? They hadn't been invented yet, so it was mandatory. It was you had to do, I think it was eight of the, come on in, Jeff. You had to do eight questions on a written paper. Two of those were regulations and the rest was were technical. And then I think I might have been 15 when I actually passed the voice test. I did that in the Liver building in Liverpool. And it was a post office thing, a brass pounder key. But it had to be done, E3TRL.
2: E5 SEL returning. Now all I had to do was sit an exam and then I could pick whatever call sign I wanted. If I wanted the SCR, because I had that from Foundation, 2E1, so I thought, well, I can have that. And that's what they said, you can have a G5 for that. I said, all right, then I'll have that then. Because I didn't fancy A&M, I fancied the G there, Tony. From G5 SCR, Brady Stewart, by the way.
1: Okay, Stuart, yeah, I've heard you on before. What's your QTH? I was trying to work out whether it's a Stoke accident or it's further over, sort of Lincolnshire. A bit difficult to ascertain.
2: Yeah, I'm in Nottinghamshire, but I'm on the Derbyshire border as well. I'm just off Junction 28, a little place called Sutton in Hatfield, which is close to the Derbyshire border. So you pick up a bit of Derbyshire and a bit of Nottinghamshire there, Tony, if I'd you.
1: Yeah, all right, sure, yeah. Yeah, my lady was born actually in the grounds of Beaver Castle, which is not far from Grantham, if you do know it. Little village, Beaver. My mother still lives there, so there we are. Okay, I've just had a friend, Jeffrey, just come into the shack to see me, so I'll get off, and I suspect we'll be having maybe an early picture or something like that. I'll see you, Stuart. Good to talk to you. G3TRL.
2: Is that whinging G4? Tony's still there. XDR. Wind.
1: Hey, don't wind him up. It'd be like a bear with a sore bottom.
2: Come on, GW4 XDR, you moaner. Are you still about?
0: Hang on a minute, I'm trying to leave a decent gap, you know, like you should do, like a G4 knows how to leave a 4 or 5 second gap. And you're jumping in before, and I'm just about to press the BTT, and you're jumping in on me, Stuart. You know, I know you're only a G5. Listen, I've earned the right to a whinge now and again, and I'm exercising my right, Stuart, go ahead.
2: That's right. To be fair, it is confusing. Because with Ofcom reissuing the prefixes, the G5s, the G7s and whatnot, it's like a mate of mine. He passed his foundation a couple of days ago. Alright. And he's got the option M3, M6, M7. Like I say, when I got my foundation, I got SCR. And then when I got my intermediate, I couldn't have the 2E0. It says you can have a 2E1, it'll cost you £20. And then when they had the big shake-up, what was it, two, three years ago? You can pick what you want, and it's for free back to you.
0: Yeah, well, fair enough, you know. Yeah, anyway, each to their own, that's it. But, I just, to myself, it's taking a little bit away, it's all confusing, all this, but it doesn't matter, as long as you've got a valid call sign, that's the end of it, you know, stop whinging. But as I said, it's just that at one time you could tell where people, how long people had been in the hobby, you know, I suppose a little bit of kudos there for being around like 30 years, and Tony there.

0: about 19 years. And but yeah, it's all gone now. But there's worse things in this world, isn't there, mate? Than call, not being happy with the call sign. So anyway, enough of that stuff. Enjoy your call sign. It's a better call sign than that 2E0 thing or whatever it was, 2E1 SCR. A better one than that. Anyway, there you go. Apart from that, leaving that behind, moving on. I'm trying to get my 3D printer printing something here. But I've had to cancel the print. So just got to get it going again. 20 to 6, I'm supposed to be getting my van loaded, Stuart, not rabbiting to people like you. Over.
1: D5SCR, well, where are you going? It's not another Dubai job are you going to, is it? Back to you.
0: Did you say where am I going?
1: Say, is it another dub out festival you're going to? Or is it some other festival you're going to there, Tony Baggio?
0: Ah, it's a dubbed out festival. Sorry to the people that have heard my conversation with Tony. Cover your ears. Yeah, it's the major festival of the year. It's come round once again. Another 12 months has gone. Blooming heck. So me going earlier this year, we can get on the ground earlier, Cheshire Showground, for anybody that's interested. Still tickets available. Massive camp out thing. All makes and models and sizes and shapes welcome, even though it's advertised as a beat-up thing, but it's not. I've got an MAN, and there's all sorts. Come motorhomes, come people, come in cars with tent tops, car top tents and all sorts. So that's what it is, and it's bigger and better this year, but that's the way they always seem to want to go bigger and better. Opened up another field at least, maybe two. So probably stand in the road and watch maybe getting on for 4,000 vans in and watch them back out again on the Sunday. But we'll spend from tomorrow onwards right the way through to next Thursday, Friday building the thing. Out every day in the buggies, flying around, putting security barriers out, you name it. It's all good fun. We're just a bunch of mates, really, that's doing it. And it's our graft, but it's great being part of the team. It's a very, very good team. Stuart, go ahead.
1: Yeah, Roger on that one, because I know you enjoyed it last year. And like you say, it was a lot of graft. But the rewards was a lot better. Overcome the graft, as they say. And now you're doing double the graft. I'm just hoping you got double the enjoyment when you can start playing there, Tony Baggio.
0: Yeah, well, we don't get much time for play, be honest with you. Certainly not during the build. It's a school day every day. I'm generally up, get some breakfast, get me coffee, get washed and, get the teeth, get ablutted. And then, the buggy's starting up. And you're out there, you jump in the buggy and off you go off to your allotted task, And then you're done for maybe 5 at the night. You can choose to play yourself. You can walk off and go back to your van if you want, but you're not playing well with the team then. And then gets to next Thursday, all the Thursday arrivals, the early arrivals start to come. And there's a couple of thousand, well, it's probably more than that, come on the Thursday these days, because they want the full weekend. But then Friday, the rest of them will appear. There is no movements on the field Saturday, no arrivals on the Saturday. You arrive on the Saturday, you go and park in the short stay day car park. You don't get on the campground too late. 9 o'clock Friday night is the cut-off point. No further Saturday, stopped over and we did Saturday, but on the Friday I didn't get back to the van till 7 o'clock, so I was quite late really. Well, none of us did, to be honest with you, so, but yeah, there you go, and I'm just happy to be able to still managing to keep up and do it at 78. I'm thrilled to bits about that, Stuart.
1: At your age, stick your headphones on and pour a bit of rave on to get you going. That's what you need. Back to you.
0: Oh, I don't know about that. I don't need any getting going. I'm geared up by the guys, to be honest with you, because you get even it's all camaraderie and it's all lightly, but you get slagged. Look, if you're a bit late, they go banging on your van door. Are you in there? Not the lead pump, but the door will be open first thing in the morning in this weather. But come on, are you in there? Come on out. We're off. Got stuff to do, you know. And we have a lot of fun really as well. All safe fun, you know, you can't mess about with some of the stuff we're employing generators and all sorts of stuff. It's generally a single toilet and we're backstage, where we're camped is backstage. We're not with the campers, we're staff. So we're in our own little field. And, you know, all the celebrities, the green room's just across the way from us, and all the celebrities, all the acts are in there, you know. So, anyway, they have a single toilet outside there for them to use. And one of the lads went in it, not last year, year before, and they went up and they tied a strap round the door. And then the guy with the telehandler come up behind it and started pushing it across the grass with him inside. Oh, God almighty. He was showing his head off. And eventually we let him out. But after that, he didn't go in there with any of the others around, believe me, over.
1: Yeah, Roger. He's like trying to think of the film. Police Academy. They did that where one went into Portaloo on the film and they hoisted it up, moved it into the middle of the pitch, and then all the sides just dropped down and he's there, sat on throne. I can just imagine that we all look like you just said, strapping it shut and moving it across the ground. Anyway, Tony, I want to love you and leave you. I'm going to let you crack on, because you'll probably find something else to do instead of sorting your van out. Probably find something you've got a potter about in chat, because you do want something to read, instead of doing what you should be doing, because you're easily distracted. So on that note, mate, 73 from G5SCR.
0: G5SDR, that's a cracking call sign, Stuart. When did you get that? GW4XDR. Proper one here. Yeah, how well do you bloody know me? I'm easy distracted. I prevaricate. Sue always says that about me. And that's very true. I'm letting the sun go around the corner of the house a bit before I wash the van. But the trouble is, you're washing it in full sun, it's drying off before you can do out with it. So I'm letting the sun go around. I've got to clean the solar panel off because that's very, very dusty. I've got to fill it with water. So I'm just waiting for that sun to go around the corner of the house a bit so it cools down. But yes, you're dead right. I need to get on with what I need to do. Cheers, Stuart. Thanks for calling in, mate. Nice to talk to you. All the best. GW4XDR.

0: 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BK3BCF.
1: BK3BCF. I'll catch you on our other one.
0: Channel. Okay. I thought you still might be down at Muffin Break. BK3BCF. So QSY, the other one.

Mike one. Okay. I'm just going to say, Mike one Bravo, Sierra Zulu. Sorry, everybody. I'm just checking my audio is okay on this, and it is. No need to come back.

0: November. It was November, I think it was. Just got from Delta Whiskey Go.
1: Golf 1 Delta Whiskey Golf, this is Mike 7 November Delta November, thanks for coming back to my call. Operator here is Nathan, I believe it's Ray I'm speaking to, is that right, USL?

0: OTK. This is Mike 7, November, Delta November. You're coming through perfectly fine. 5 and 9. 5 and 9.
1: That's great. Thank you. Sorry, I missed the call. I was just wandering off. Thanks for letting me know. I've just set up a new node. And I was just checking that I could get in. I think I've left parrot mode turned on, though. So in addition to you, I will be hearing myself. G4OTK.
0: G4OTK, this is Mike 7, November, Delta November. Yeah, no problem. Yeah, you're booming through 5 and 9. No loss in audio, no fading signals or anything, so perfectly fine for the setup. Obviously, besides the parrot. But 7-3 is to you.
1: Thanks a lot for letting me know. Just scrolling down now to turn off parrot mode. That's very confusing to listen to. Hearing myself in the background and you. Thanks a lot. 73 G4OTK.

0: You made it into Hubnet, Rob, but little thin, but you did make it. G4ZWHG0OMK.
1: Yeah, evening, Dave. Yeah, thanks. I wasn't sure if I was in range yet or not. I think I'm probably just on the outside edge of the repeater. Yeah, I can hear it. I just didn't want to just chunk it. I thought I'd give some audio. But yeah, hopefully you can hear me okay.
0: Yeah, I got every word you said, Rob.

0: It's as I say, a little thin, but apart from that, it sounds okay. All right, I won't hold it. I thought I'd come back to you and just acknowledge you. G4ZWH, have a good one. G0OMK.
1: Yeah, cheers, Dave. All the best, 73, G4ZWH.

0: That was GM1VUD. This is Mike 7, November, Delta November. Yeah, thanks for coming back to me there. I was just checking access. I'm currently mobile at the moment, so I'm just checking whether I can reach the repeater. Thanks so much. 7-3.
1: Yeah, no worries. It's GM1VUT, Golf Mike 1, Victoria, United Tango, location northeast Scotland. GM1VUT.
0: GM1VUT. Thanks so much. 7-3.

0: Anybody by on Humdeck? 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G7SYY, Charlie.
1: You're working fine. Absolutely banging into Hubnet. Mike 3, Bravo Delta Mike, Doncaster.
0: Thanks very much. I thought I'd recognise the accent. Anyway, okay, I can't stop by. I'd like to have a chat with you. I was just checking it from here. Okay, thanks a lot. Name's Steve, by the way, and the location this time I'm in Charlie. All the best, mate. Ta-da.

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Standing by and listening for NH stations.

0: Mike 3, Alpha, Foxtrot, Uniform, I think. Or I might have that the wrong way around. Yeah, it's Mike 7, Uniform, Foxtrot, X-Ray. acknowledging your call, mate, and yeah, you're getting onto Hubnet absolutely fine. Just for your records, yeah, I'm the one who accidentally said that you were a pirate the last time, so I'm hoping we can have a fresh start this time. I'm sure we can. You accepted the apologies last time as, you know, very gracefully. Yeah, please, go ahead. Let's have a QSO.
1: Mike 3, Alpha Romeo Foxtrot returning. Where's your QTH? Mine's in Lancaster. Over.

0: Mike 7 Uniform Foxtrot X-Ray Return. Yeah, I'm based in Pompey, which is Portsmouth for the common folk of the land. So yeah, right next to Southampton. So I'm actually based in a little village. When I say little village, it's an extension of the city now. But it's still a village called Purbrook. It's right by Waterlooville, just the opposite side of Portsdown Hill. So yeah, right down in the valley. But I get out as I need to. Over to you, my friend.
1: I'm not so bad. I just laugh at people who say that I'm a pirate because I've been on 2 years now. I had the trouble when I first started. But I'm easygoing, and I accept any apologies for it. As I say, I've got my certificate up in my shack, and I'm transmitting at my legal power, and I'm not using any foul language. So, but you do get the odd one who just thinks it's a pirate, like, you know. But what's the weather like down there? Has it been very hot?
0: Yeah, Mike 7 Uniform Foxtrot X-Ray Return. Yeah, so the last time, there was I think there was about too many gaps, and with your unique sort of over, but because you're repeating yourself, and I apologise because I didn't realise that you were struggling with hearing, so I get it now. But because you kept repeating yourself when there were many people sort of trying to get you into the QSO, plus my error, which was mistyping your call sign into QRZ. And I did that, and I couldn't find your call sign, so of course I then went round and said that you're a pirate. And obviously I was completely wrong, completely my fault, and yeah, we sorted it out last time, but I thought that would jog your memory. But, you know, we're all adults here, and we sorted it out, so that's good. Yeah, it's been a very, very warm down here. I've got my office in the upstairs third bedroom, and yeah, it does get quite warm here. All of these 50s houses, of which I've purchased one, you know, they're all for insulation and you know, fighting against the cold. They don't tend to let a lot of heat out, and yeah, we've obviously we didn't predict the hot weather, what with global warming and whatnot. Anyway. Back over to you, mate.
1: Right, thank you very much. No, like I said, I'm bad or good at all. I'd be the first to complain if it was a proper pirate. And you know, we take our exams and everything, and we have all the legal gear. You know, the pirates try to just ignore them. But like just to say, it's in the past, is that now, and I've no ill feelings on anybody over that one. As I say, it's been confirmed that I'm a member of Morecambe Bay Amateur Radio Club as well, and they can confirm for me. This is Mike 3, Alpha Romeo Foxtrot. I'm going QRT now, so say I'm just going to take the dog out and have a cuppa, and then I'll be making my way into bed. But anyway, it's been very nice talking to you, and once again, no offence taken. So this is Mike 3, Alpha Romeo Foxtrot, going QRT.
0: Not a problem. Mike 3, Alpha Romeo Foxtrot. Yeah, I finally got that call sign jotted down. I should have got it jotted down from last time. Well, in fact, I did. I just can't. I can't bring up the correct text file. I have a tendency to put all these things on the computer now, and rather than QRZ, filling up, I probably should put it on QRZ. in my logbook, but each of their own. Again, the reason why I brought it up was just to essentially make sure there were, you were properly apologised to, and there were no ill feelings, because sometimes these things linger. So it's just correct to, sort out things, especially if you make a mistake. And obviously, I did make the mistake last time. So, but yeah, thank you for being grateful about it. You obviously got to take the old puppy for a walk. So you get on with that. And I will catch you further down the log, as they say. You're welcome aboard any time. Mike 7 Uniform Fox Ray 3, going QRT as well.
1: Mike 3 giving the final, going QRT.

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This is Papa Yankee 4, Victor Tango, calling, listening.

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Calling and listening.

0: This is 2 Echo 0 Lima Radio Victor. Listening out for the, I think it's Brazil station, is it PY? I'm not quite sure. Over to you, sir. 2E0LRV.
1: Good evening to you, 2E0. Sorry I missed the rest of a call sign. This is Papa Yankee 4, Victor Tango. Yes, that's a Brazilian station. Name here is Ron Romeo Oscar November. Nice to meet you. Back to you, Luba.
0: Yeah, good afternoon, Ron. Nameless end is Les, Lima, Echo, Sierra. And the full call again is number 2, Echo, number 0, Lima Radio Victor, long-range vehicle or Land Rover vehicle, whichever one you prefer. Nice to hear you on here tonight. It's quite strange. I was actually speaking to somebody in the bottom end of Chile this morning. It was about 5 o'clock in the morning. I got up, made a cup of coffee, sat down, and this voice came through the radio. I went, whoa, who's that? A guy called Felipe down in Chile, so yeah. And that was followed by a conversation with a guy in Texas. So, it's been a bit of an international day today. So, nice to hear you on. And how did you find your way to the UK Hubnet, Ron? Over.
1: Congratulations for the celebration there, Les. Well, nice to meet you here for the first time, I guess. That's the first time I've come across here in Echo Link. Well, I've just been passing... I'm passing by here to say hello to a few folks that I know and some friends that I haven't met for quite a long time. And, well, that's pretty cool. I was calling CQ for quite a long time and decided to go straight into this repeater here now. But that's okay. Then you appeared. Thank you. I guess you are, well, my local time here is almost 6 p.m., it's almost night. We had a very good day today. Temperature has been lately. It's about 10 degrees through the day, and the sky is absolutely blue. Deep blue sky with no clouds whatsoever, and very cool. I do enjoy this weather very much, so I know that's in the northern hemisphere, especially there in UK. You've been suffering from high temperatures there. I guess it's very dumb, very hot, and I have some friends who have already complained about it as well from different other places. That's part of the business. We've just been submitted to a very high, intense cold mass here due to the El Niño effect coming from the West Pacific. And it's really part of the world temperature change. I don't know if it's going to happen in the very near future, I guess. We're expecting a lot of rain to come within the next month or so. But that's all. So back to you, Les. 2 Echo 0. Sorry. I don't have the good memory I had when I was 18 years old anymore. But no problem. Back to you. PY4 of 18, southeast Brazil. Back to you.
0: Just think long-range vehicle, that's the easy way to remember it. And yes, it has been rather warm over here. I've been vacating the shack during the day, and it's just coming up to 10 o'clock, 10 p.m. over here. And it's just cool enough now for me to actually come in the shack with a fan blowing on me. So I've been retreating in the house. I've got one of these portable air conditioning units, and it keeps the main areas of the downstairs nice at a nice temperature, about 22 degrees roughly, which is more than livable. I have a little handheld radio in there, which is tuned into one of the All-Star nodes, so I do tend to keep up with people a little bit through that. But yeah, staying out of the shack during the warm weather. But I've got a feeling we've worked.

0: before. The name rings a bell, and the call sign rings a bell. Are you the guy with the that's into sort of trains and model trains, that sort of thing? It's something rings a bell, and I'm not quite sure if I've got the right. I've probably got the wrong person, so excuse me. As I say, my memory's a bit like yours. I'm creeping very close to 70, and it's things are not as good as they used to be. They're not as clear as they used to be. And every time I learn something new, I forget five other things. But, such is life. The joys of getting older. But back to you, Ron, 20LRV. Are you the train guy? Over.
1: You can't very good, Cop. I know that you've been using the handheld operation there. So now I'm transmitting from my mobile phone here. Just walking by the backyard of our countryside house. My wife and I and the dog, we've been traveling for quite a lot. And it's a very nice place we have here in the southern part of the state. And we've been here for a week or so, and expect to extend the period for more than a couple of weeks. And just enjoying the cold weather there. So the big city I've been living in is very overcrowded, overpopulated. About 3 million inhabitants altogether, very mountainous area, plenty of automobiles and people walking by. So it's really noisy, by the way. So the place here is already a very good place, and a very mild one, so very silent, and pretty much surrounded by vast areas of plantation and a big river nearby. The reason why the temperature drops very quickly, from 4 o'clock in the afternoon on, the temperature drops very, very quickly, so there's no way to get rid of it. But it's a good chance to drink a very good Scotch whiskey. That's what I say. I have my one here and another Jameson from Ireland. It's a very good, a tasteful one. I do enjoy it very, very much. But room temperature beer is also very welcome. Anyway, just taking very good care not to gain weight very quickly, if you know what I mean. Well, as far as I know, let me say that I'm a little bit older than you, I guess. You told me that you're about to be 70 or something like that, but don't you worry. We are just grown-up boys and really enjoying the hobby as much as we can. Les, if you have a chance, please go to keywordz.com page at PY4VT. So there are a few pictures of my second hobby, which is my railway. I'm absolutely fond of modern railway trains, and I really built a very tiny train layout some time ago. Very tiny ones, that's a Z scale. It's a tiny pocket-sized train. It really moves very smoothly there. My expertise is fine mechanics. I've been dealing with mechanical parts through all my life and designing them accordingly. So I decided to build a tiny locomotive. It took me more than 4 months of working on my lathe. And designing it on a computer was a big challenge, by the way. But

I think the dreaded timeout got you there, Ron. Oh, yes, yeah, and I've got you on KRZ now. Yes, yeah, we have spoken before, three or four times by the looks of it, without scrolling down the list. And yes, I'm amazed at your patience designing stuff that small. that really is tiny. Although I'd imagine, you know, well, one of the things I've got into in the last year or so has been 3D printing. And it amazes me the things that I can print. But looking at the size of the railways you've got, I'd imagine you're probably better off with a resin printer than the 3D printer. But yeah, it's phenomenal what you can make. And I've been an engineer all my life. You know, I've mainly worked in the food industry, but then I've also done precision stuff and electrical work, you know, design control panels and that sort of thing. I used to be a precision engineer when I

0: specialist school, and used to make, you know, it was what we called a universal miller. I could make anything on a milling machine that needed doing. But yeah, those skills have long since left me, you know. You know, they're five decades away. So, I'm just enjoying retirement and playing radio. You know, as I say, the 3D printing comes in very handy with radio, making things for you know, brackets and things for radios and bits and pieces for antennas and all sorts of, you know, so it's, but all sorts of other things. I make an awful lot of toys for my grandsons. They're quite young, so, you know, I make them trucks and things, and it's amazing the designs and things that are out there. But yeah, it keeps me out of mischief, and as I say, it keeps me going. And as I say, I thoroughly enjoy the radio. I can't believe, you know, the number of people I speak to, you know, reasonably regularly, on an international basis. You know, it's and that's just on all staff. That's without having to put an antenna or anything like that up. I have got an antenna for HF, but I haven't used HF for a long time because the noise level at my home QTH, I'm in an urban area, and the noise level is just horrendous. It's S7 to S9, so I hear nothing. And if I drive away in the car, go a mile away and try HF, all of a sudden it's S2 or S3 maximum. You know, sometimes S0, you know, depending on where I drive to. So, yeah. Which is, I enjoy the hobby. Anyway, watch out for the timeout, Ron. It's 2.5 minutes. Back to you.
1: That's the reason the way you've been using the radio, although it's very noisy in your place. I know what it's like. I really had something like that in the past when the power line very close to my house was very noisy, and it was picking about, let's say, more than 15 dB, very high peaks of noise. And then we had to go to the power line headquarters and discuss with the guy there in order to repair the line. It really took more than about 1 year or so to have the problem solved. But then I decided to sell the entire rig. A friend of mine really made me a very good offer, and I decided to sell the entire equipment I had. I had an old Foxtrot 101 from EA, so as you can see there in my QRZ.com page. But a friend of mine who's an expert in electronics one day decided to repair the radio and redesign the entire reception circuit. It was a very, very good job, and I really had a very good audio for quite a long time. Then I decided to sell the radio with my homebrew on the. And since I've been using Echolink with a very good success, and I do enjoy that very, very much, as the audio is a pure a digital one, so entirely based on satellite communication with no propagation impediment whatsoever. That's something that I do enjoy very much. But I have been seriously thinking about getting a new radio, and I want to build a small vertical antenna for maybe 10 or 15 meters operation. So that's what I've been hearing about propagation conditions, which is very favorable. I don't know exactly what's going on with some spots, but we might count on it in order to communicate properly well. So just in case you have any plans of a good vertical antenna, something that can be built at home, please don't hesitate and send me by mail, which on QRZ.com page list, if you don't mind. Anyway, back to you, 2-0 or something like that. Please repeat your call sign one more time. I do remember you, yes, for sure. We had a long time conversation, really took place, I guess, at the very beginning of last year. I don't remember exactly. As I said, my memory is not as good as I had when I was 18 years old, but... Well, that's okay. So, 2-0 something. This is Papa Yankee Football Victor Team. Good luck to you.
0: Yeah, 2-0. LRV returning. Yeah, the call again. 2-0. You've got that bit. Lima Radio Victor. London, Rome, Venice. vehicle, whichever one gets you going. Yeah, no, I think it was a while ago since we spoke. And as I say, it is what it is. But yes, I'm also I like my Scotch whiskey. I prefer the stronger ones, the smoky, peaty whiskies, Laphroaig, Ardbeg, and some of the others. Those are the ones I tend to go for. Although I must admit, I've almost become teetotal. I very rarely bother these days. I'd rather have a cup of coffee or another cup of tea. Or, yeah, I've got some really nice strong coffee here, some filter coffee, which I drink quite a lot of. Because it's low in caffeine and all the rest of it, I must admit I enjoy beer quite often. I've usually got a pack of 10 cans in the fridge, especially when weather's like this. They go down very, very, very easily. But copying what you're saying about the radio, I've got no recommendations for HF verticals. Although I have heard 10 metres has been particularly good in the UK. I don't know about 15, but I've heard many, many people saying that 10 metres is in a very good condition occasionally over here. So, but yeah, no, I'm the last person on the planet to ask about antennas. I never quite got into it, you know, so I've got a long wire up that. It's been up there about 10 years now. And it works, but it does pick up an awful lot of noise. But I've got like solar panels. Oh, hang on a minute. That's 2 meters coming alive. Solar panels, LED lights, and plasma TVs. All these sorts of things that all generate noise, and it's just too much now to bother with. But having got All-Star, and I've also got EchoLink on the computer as well, it's just, I don't need HF. I get my DX fix from All-Star. I do spend a lot of time on US nets and things, get the thing connected, and occasionally, sometimes in the evenings, I'll log on the UK hub net and see if there's any sensible people about, you know, so... it's always worth a try. Anyway, that's my cue to shut up. That's the timer. And back to you, Ron. 20LRV.
1: Robert, okay, 2 = 0, Lima, Radio Victoria. Now I got your sign completely. I'm not really happy in my life, so I won't forget you anymore. Sorry for that. Anyway, but that's part of the business. Well, yes, understand the balance of very... It continues, but that's something that I have now available to be placed, stretching out out of a windows or something like that. But I'm pretty much interested in putting here in our countryside house. I have plenty of space to do it, although verticals are plenty to be placed here anywhere. And dipoles are impossible to be stretched, considering you have lots of trees in the background. In the backyard, I mean, and Yagis can't even think about this, as they have put up some towers or any poles or something like that. So just put out of the mind and not to build another Yagi, but it's no problem. Okay, my dear friends, so I'll say sorry to leave you right now. I've been called by my home manager, who is my wife, at least don't take into account, but I have to say 7 trees. From Brazil, and so I wish you enjoy that hot temperature there in UK very much. So some people complain, others accept that. So anyway, that's part of our atmospheric condition. So 7-3 from PUA4VD in southeast Brazil, 2 = 0 Lima, Radio Victoria, please, for a final. And say 7-3 is all the best to you, enjoy yourself, and the best to you and yours. That's PY4BT, Sunny Calibre. And nice to hear from you. Thank you very much. That's PY4BT, Sunny Calibre. And nice to hear from you. Thank you very much.

0: something to have a look at, because he goes through all sorts of different things. I mean, okay, they're all portable ones, but I'm quite sure they could be made in a much more permanent fashion. He was on about, he got a 12-meter mast from somebody called DX Commander, and he was running that in a car park off the back of his car, you know, but that could be set up as a permanent thing. And that was a vertical. I think it was a 10 and 20 vertical that he was running, so it might be worth looking into. But lovely to catch up with you, and as I say, the best regards to you and to your station manager. As they say over here, happy wife, happy life. So they'll not keep her waiting too long. So I'll say until the next time, I'll say cheers and beers, 7-3s, and hope to catch you again in the future on 20LRB.
1: Very good copy. Happy wife, happy life. I'm gonna really keep it in mind in order to move further on. Anyway, thank you very much and goodbye then. Thank you for the entire information. I'm going to search for a YouTube video. Well, there's a lot of internet, so you might have a lot of time in order to dedicate yourself in order to catch very good things. But okay, that's okay. Thank you very much and goodbye then. Catch you later.

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0: The Lima radio station, sorry I didn't get it full call sign, can you come back again? Victor 44 Kilo Mike, the handle is Hugh Hotel, Uniform Gulf Hotel.
1: Zero, and I'll be returning. Yes, all copy Hugh, we've spoken in the past. Name this end is Les, Lima, Echo, Sierra, and the call again is 2 Echo, 0 Lima Radio Victor, or London, Rome, Venice, long range vehicle, whichever one tickles your fancy. But yeah, I'm sure we've spoken in the past. I think you're, is it St Kildren Nevis or something like that? I know we've spoken in the past, but as I say, good evening to you from a sweltering UK.
0: back to you, Hugh, 20 LRV. Okay, my business is, yes, certainly we have 2 Echo Zero Lima Romeo Victor, Victor 44 Kilo Mike, yes, certainly. Yes, I heard you guys are getting some sweltering weather up there. We're still living our normal weather down here. It's quite hot, actually, too. But we have the nice Caribbean breeze blowing off the seawater. That's cooling us down there. So we're just testing out the snow here. All right, we won't hold you. We know it's about 10, 11 o'clock there, going about there. It's what, 5:40 here down here in my neck of the woods. So we know it's close to that somewhere up there. So you have a nice evening. Be good and just relax. Enjoy the cool, hot temperatures that you guys are having up there. It probably won't last long, and then you can come back to the good old England coldness. There you go.
1: F20 LRV returning. Yes, I would imagine a hot day over here is probably a cool day in the Caribbean. But we're sort of daytime temperatures are getting up towards 30 centigrade, which for the UK is hot, you know, but it's not the end of the world. And it's only a few days a year that we get sort of temperatures like that. More normal temperature would be sort of 22-25 degrees centigrade, something like that. This is our summer, so we do get warmer weather in the summer. But every now and again, we get slightly more warmer weather than we used to. We all start grumbling. Mind you, we grumble when it's too cold. We grumble when it's too hot. We grumble when it's too wet. We grumble when it's too dry. It's a normal state of affairs in the UK, you know. It's the archetypal Englishman always carries an umbrella, you know, even on a sunny day. Because you never know. It's never gonna last. It's quite possible for us to experience 3, if not 4 seasons in one day, you know, to go from brilliant sunshine to snow all in one day. But there we go. That's the UK for us. I always remember when I was at school, we had a French teacher who was actually French, and he always said to us, you know, if you go to France, never talk about the weather. Because the weather in France is the same today as it was yesterday and the same as it'll be tomorrow. So we never talk about it. In the UK, it can change multiple times in one day. So he said, yeah, you always give yourself away as an Englishman if you talk about the weather, because it's a non-topic in the Europe. But yeah, no, it's very pleasant over here. I've got a fan blowing on me. I just stay out of the shack. I have a portable air conditioning unit which gets used for a week or two once a year, and then gets put away and never sees the light of day until the next year. But it's not worth paying out for full air conditioning. Portable units, you know, keeps the downstairs of the house at a nice steady 20, 22 degrees, something like that. Very comfortable, very, very nice. And As I say, if I want a suntan, I could go outside, but there's no point in that. It's too hot. Just need more ice cream and more cold beer to do that. Back to you, Hugh, 20LRV.
0: Fineless. Yeah, I know normally you guys have bipolar weather, but this is double bipolar weather. It's

0: really, really ridiculous. And by the way, sorry for you guys, your Lions, who couldn't make it. They bowed out of the World Cup. I was tentatively disappointed. I didn't think that they played a very strategic game. They made some blunders, especially with their lineup and the changeovers. But I hope you learn your lessons from that game and you'll do better next time, dear QSL.
1: Yes, better luck next time. Now, that's the story of English football. I don't follow the football. I've not been watching it. I have no interest in watching 22 game end chase a bag of air around a green field. It holds no interest for me whatsoever. I think that phrase could be summed up every single year. You know, perhaps we'll do better next year. Oh dear. I mean, if we ever won the World Cup again, I think it would be the biggest surprise in the century, you know. We just don't seem to have the how can I put this, the consistency in our teams that's needed. And usually when they're doing well, some sort of controversy overtakes them. And it all falls apart. So there we go. But yeah, no, it's not something I watch. You know, in fact, I don't watch any sports at all on the TV. They just don't interest me. You know, with the exception of women's beach volleyball. Now that one I'll watch. You know, I'll be glued to the screen for that one. But the rest of the time, no, not really interested in sports. But you know, I've got too many other things to do. I'm being retired. I have a list as long as your arm that never gets any shorter of tasks and projects and things I want to do, you know. So, you know, watching sport just doesn't enter into the equation there. Back to you, Hugh. Are you a great follower of football?
0: No, not really. I follow it now because the World Cup is on. And, of course, you have your teams at your back. I was back in England. I think they had the determination at one point to do it. And I still think that they could have done a lot better if the coach had made certain strategic changes. But it is what it is, and the World Cup continues, and they have a chance to come third. Hopefully they'll work on that. And we'll see how it goes from there. But we got knocked out early o'clock. Sinkits and Nevis, our team got knocked out early. We didn't even make the qualifiers, so we have to appreciate those teams that made it. Even though they get knocked out and they were sent home early, at least they made that mark. And kudos to all of them. And give proud to those guys who work hard to get it there. But you could have seen the disappointment in the English players. And besides the fact that there would be some disappointment, they were very, very disappointed. And you could have seen it in the facial expressions and so coming off the court. But you must have winners, you must have losers. And in the World Cup, that's how it is.

0: 2E0LRV. Sorry about that, I got a phone call, so I'd quickly take that. Yeah. Oh, I'm sorry, I've lost the thread now. I'm having another phone call. I'll catch up with you in a minute. I'm going to say 73s for now, and then see if I can get hold of this person who's trying to call me. So I'll say 73s for now. Cheers and beers, Hugh, and we'll catch you further down.
1: Bless, have a nice day, be good. Have a nice evening, sorry, be good, be safe. From Victor 44 Kilo Mike, we out.

0: That was W3RX, Romeo X-ray. This is number 2, Echo, number 0, Lima, Radio Victor, over.
1: Yeah, the Radio Victor station, W3RX, Mobile. I didn't get the full call, but I'll get it the next time around. Name here, Steve, and I'm located on Madeira Beach, Florida, which is on the west coast of Florida, about halfway down. Roger.
0: Yeah, that's all copied, Roger. Name the sender, name the sender is Les, Lima Echo Sierra, and the call again is number 2, Echo, number 0, Lima Radio Victor, or London, Rome, Venice, or long range vehicle, whichever one floats your boat. And as I say, it's about just coming up to 11 o'clock over here.

0: we just gone 11 o'clock because my clock's a bit behind in the evening, so it's nice and cool after a nice warm day. Probably not what you would call the warm day in Florida, but I used to have a friend down in Naples, and he used to give me regular weather reports. He used to, oh dear, make me cringe, the temperatures you get to in Florida. But over here, anything above 30 degrees centigrade is considered a heat wave. Anyway, back to you, Steve. 20LRV, Les from the Shire.
1: 20LRV, W3RX. Yeah, I think it was about 95 today, Fahrenheit, here. And it's normally pretty hot anyway, so... it's not too disgusting to those of us who live in this area, but we normally get some little—I call them little monsoon rains—every day, about an hour's worth, and they're pretty strong. It cools everything down, waters the plants. But we've not had that this year, so a little bit different. And you let me know if I get out of the range of the repeater, okay? So I'm running some errands today. Again, because I forgot what I was supposed to do when I went out for errands the first part of the day. So, you know, it is what it is. I'm not accustomed to running errands, so my wife usually does, but... I went out today and forgot half of them because I didn't write anything down, you know. I said, I got this, no problem.
0: Too easy to hold out here, returning. Oh, that's fatal, not writing it down. Oh, dear. You could be in even more trouble when you get home with all the wrong stuff. Oh, dear. Yes. I'm lucky I live on my own and I get all my groceries delivered thanks to Amazon, so it makes life a lot simpler. I just keep a running shopping list going, and every now and again I hit the buy it now button and away we go, and it all turns up on the doorstep, no problems at all, usually without too many issues, although this last one they did manage to screw up a few things, but there we go, such is life. Yeah, now my friend from Florida has moved up to Pennsylvania. If you can't believe it, they have winters and summers there. It's just something he hadn't experienced before in Florida, you know. It was just hot all year round, you know. The only difference was the amount of tourists that come down, or what do they used to call them? Snowbirds, I think it was the word he used to use, or the phrase he used to use. He used to come down when it snowed up north. They all come down to Florida for the sunny season. But your signal's absolutely clear. No noise on it at all at the moment. So you're in you're well within range of the system. I'm coming in through All-Star. I've got a node, but something to be aware of on this system is quite a vicious timeout. It's about 2 minutes, 30 seconds. 2.5 minutes. As I say, we have to keep our overs quite short. I've actually got a timer on screen to warn me. So if you hear a funny little beeping sound, that's the end of my over. But I don't think we've worked before, so nice to make your acquaintance for the first time. Back to you, Steve. 20LRV.
1: Alrighty, I will keep that in mind. And where is 2E land anyway?
0: Yeah, 2E0 is the intermediate, the middle license, but the QTH here is right in the centre of the UK. I'm about 20 miles south of the city of Birmingham, in what we call North Worcestershire, which is why I always say Les from the Shire, saves you guys having to pronounce Worcestershire. otherwise known as the Midlands, the area I'm in is called the South Midlands. Which covers a lot of Shropshire, Warwickshire, Worcestershire, Danish, Oxfordshire, and it's a great place to play radio, especially VHF, UHF. There's always activity down here, you know, which is not always the situation around the rest of the UK. A lot of people I know live in areas where there's no activity at all on VHF and UHF, but I'm very lucky to be in an area of high activity, so I just thoroughly enjoy times. And of course, I've got the old style node, which is connected to the UK hubnet sometimes, and a lot of times connected to US stations up in Seattle or the East Coast Reflector or something that's down in Oklahoma, places like that, California, Texas. You know, I get my HF fix from All Star. back to you, Steve. 20LRV.
1: W3RX. Okay. Well, with all that VHF activity, are you guys first of all, are you allowed to use single sideband on VHF and any of that activity going on there?
0: Yeah, no, it's the license system works differently over here. Basically, with different levels of license, you're restricted to different levels of power. I think it's 25 watts for the first level, the foundation level, 100 watts for the intermediate, which I am, and then I think it's 1 kilowatt for the full license. But we can work all bands, all modes, no problem at all. Although there are certain things, there's a particular band which we're secondary users on, which is a military band, which only the full licensees can use. But for the rest of us, I think it's a 60-meter band. We're not allowed to do that as an intermediate or a foundation license. But, yeah, it works differently over here. So we can work VHF, UHF, we can work HF, even with just a basic foundation license, which I know is not the case in the States. So, yeah, no, we have a lot of freedom. It's just the power levels that differ from levels of license over.
1: Yeah, okay. And is there much sideband activity on 2 meters in your area?
0: Very little, to be honest. The only time you'll get an awful lot of 2 meter sideband activity is when there's a competition on. I have put calls out, but usually I end up speaking to somebody in Southern Ireland or Northern Ireland or occasionally into France, but very rarely do I hear a UK station on 2 meter sideband. It varies from area to area, but in the area I'm in, there's virtually none, you know, apart from the competition stuff, which is a shame. You know, you put calls out, nobody ever comes back. So if you want to work 2 meter sideband, you need to set up a schedule with somebody else who's on 2 meter sideband. That's about the only way it works. But yeah, it's a great shame, but hey ho, you know, we can't have everything. Back to you, Steve.
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0: not getting much of a copy. I think there seems to be a lot of packet loss.
1: Yeah, I lost you a few times there as well, Steve. So I think you might be hitting the boundary for the repeater, over.
2: Bravo, go give it whiskey. Over.
0: I heard a Bravo Kilo Whiskey something, but it really seems like a packet loss situation rather than a power situation. Just can't be sure.

0: And I'm at my first stop here, so I guess we'll call it a day, and I will I'll keep this repeater on the Australia. On this UK hub, and we'll see what happens the rest of the day. Well, it's getting pretty late for you guys. 2ELRVW3RX 73.
1: W3RX 20, hello, everything. Yeah, no problem at all, Steve. Yeah, you'll probably find the contact on here are probably very thin from this time of night onwards, but it's always worth a try. But yeah, now I said the other station, as I say, I was getting an odd word from them, that was it, you know, so as I say, they weren't getting in at all, not well anyway. So with that, I'll say 73s, cheers and beers, enjoy your first stop, and if I'm around, I'll come back to you. If I'm not, then it means I've gone to bed. Cheers and beers, Steve. 73s, till the next time.
0: I like that cheers and beers idea. Okay, 73.

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Hello, this is Sierra Yankee 3 Fox Alpha Yankee from Greece speaking with Echo Link. 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